0: Bay FM National News, brought to you by Manly Harbour Village, where Brisbane meets the Bay.
1: Hello there, I'm Sean Bindley. Labor MPs are bracing for a backlash from the agricultural sector amid suggestions of cuts to the working holiday visa. Home Affairs Minister Tony Burke will unveil changes to various visa classes in a bid to bring down Australia's migration rate. The aim is to lower net migration to about 225,000 within 2 years. Nationals MP David Littleproud, though, says a reduction in working holiday visas will hurt farmers.
2: Otherwise, you won't have food on the table, you won't have prawns on the Christmas table this Christmas unless we have those workers. You've got to think about productivity, and that's what we haven't had from this government. We've just had open slather, and you're paying the price for it now.
1: Yemen's Houthi rebels say they've shot down a Saudi-led coalition F-15 fighter jet over the country's central Marib province, a claim that hasn't yet been independently verified. The escalation comes as the Houthis have seized key areas near the Bab el-Mandab Strait, the vital waterway linking the Red Sea to the Gulf of Aden, raising fears of further disruption to global shipping and energy supplies. With Brent crude already above $100 a barrel, the White House is watching the fallout closely. James Goodison in Washington says the consequences of that Houthi advance could be enormous.
3: The knock-on effects, though, of that could be huge, of course, because that strait is effectively the twin of the Strait of Hormuz on the other side of the peninsula leading into the Red Sea. If that comes under threat for ships, it adds even more pressure on yet another choke point for the global energy market, not to mention, of course, the damage that Saudi Arabia has suffered to their crucial east-to-west pipeline, which took oil out of the country bypassing the Strait of Hormuz. We're hearing that could take 5 weeks to get back online. So from a supply point of view, there is a concern from the White House that there will be a knock-on effect when it comes to the global energy market.
1: The nation's spy agency has disrupted four major terrorism plots since the Bondi terror attack in December. The Australian newspaper reports the alleged schemes were thwarted by ASIO in the first 6 months of the year. The opposition urging the government to be more transparent when attacks are foiled. The federal government is facing growing calls to step up its efforts against food waste. Ann Usley Harrison reports.
4: A new report reveals Australia is binning more than 29 million meals every single day. Experts warn the nation is now on track to miss its goal of halving food waste by 2030. OzHarvest is calling for household waste programs and tax offsets for farmers to help fix the problem. Lee Harrison, Air News.
1: The latest domain data highlights a significant divide between buyer budgets and seller expectations across Brisbane. Inner-city house buyers are searching for homes with budgets averaging $350,000 below the listing price. Chief residential economist Dr. Nicola Powell says houses currently exhibit the largest mismatch between what buyers can spend and what sellers expect to receive.
5: The area leading that is inner Brisbane. That mismatch is $1.2 million. The next one is Brisbane Inner North. That sits at $700,000. What this shows is that there are many locations where buyer budgets are well below what those current listing prices are.
1: The Australian dollar is buying 70.8 US cents. This is Air National News.
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1: Firstly to AFL, and Brisbane Lions coach Chris Fagan has praised the re-signing of young gun Logan Morris. The 21-year-old extending his contract, keeping him with the Lions until the end of 2029. Fagan says Morris is a big boost for the club moving forward.
6: I think it's really important. He's going to be here for... He's still got another year to go on his current contract and then two more, so that's three more for Logues. You know, he's a potential leader of our club. He's a very exciting forward. It's good that his future's stitched up and he can just concentrate on playing footy now.
1: This year's AFL Grand Final could end up being the swan song for a retiring Fremantle favourite. ANU's Sarah Patterson has the details.
7: Sam Switkowski is vowing to leave everything on the field as he looks to extend his career by one more week and hopes for a fairy tale grand final finish. Last month, Switkowski confirmed that 2026 would be his final AFL season, with he and his wife expecting their first child and preparing to head home to Victoria. As Frio prepares to take on Sydney tomorrow night for a spot in the decider, Switkowski has told AFL.com.au he is stoked to be able to give the finals a crack and he'll be giving it everything he's got. Sarah Patterson, S-Sport.
1: The Warriors aren't letting their loss to the Dolphins derail their push for a first NRL premiership. They'll now face the Knights in an elimination final on Sunday afternoon in front of a sold-out Eden Park. Australian Independent Radio News.
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9: Taking a quick check on the current weather outlook for Brisbane's Bayside. For the Bayside today, sunny skies all round with a top of 23. Humidity sits in the mid-40s, so it should feel nice and comfortable. Skies stay clear and bright through the afternoon with light bay breezes. Into the evening, we're heading for a cool low of 13 and clear conditions. Tomorrow stays sunny as well, with another cool start around 13 and a warm top near 25. Right now in Cleveland, it's 18. 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

Good morning. Thanks again for joining us here at Bay FM. My name is Wayne and this is the Morning Train program. Welcome to hour two of our little musical journey. Let's jump on board the ELO train. This is Living Thing and this is 100.3 Bay FM. Good morning.

The Bayside is sugar plantations in Ormiston, and in 1860, Captain Louis Hope becoming the first Queenslander to mill a commercial quantity of sugar on his plantation. The Bayside is Bay FM, the heart and soul of the Bayside and beyond.

0: Good morning, 100.3 Bay FM. The song is called Man on the Moon by REM, but it really is a tribute to the comedian, the late Andy Kaufman. So I will leave the conspiracies of the moon landing with you. And just a reminder about the big album show. Yeah, it's on. It's their 30th anniversary, and it is on tonight with PC and Chris. Yep, from 7 until 10 p.m. Plenty of albums to cover. They'll also have some lively infotainment with This Day in Music segment. So don't forget to tune in to one of Bay FM's longest standing programs. That's the big album show on tonight. PC and Chris from 7 until 10 p.m. Hey, Canadian Bryan Adams released a song back in 1998 featuring English singer Melanie C. Do you know it? Well, you might when you hear it right after these messages on Bay FM. Good morning to you.
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0: Good morning, folks. You're with Wayne, and we're live in the studio this morning here at Bay FM, and that's one of my favourite songs from the San Francisco band Train. Play that song, which they were hoping the DJs would when released back in 2016. It made it the top 10 on the charts here in Australia, so I guess they did play that song. The Beach Boys were there with, I think, the best cover version I've heard of the Mamas and Papas song California Dreaming, and Queen, they were there with It's a Kind of Magic. Well, I put $50 worth of fuel in my car yesterday, and guess what? It's still running on empty. Jackson Browne must have had the same problem. That song, plus more, next here on Bay FM.
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I remember when I was a kid, my dad, with my brother, he always wanted to be included in everything I was doing. I'd say to Dad, me and Troy are going to the beach. He'd say, Troy and I are going to the beach. All right then, you two go.

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Well, I was going to mention something funny when in my youth, but I'm struggling to remember that far back. But I believe I was there. Photos don't lie, do they? Anyway, that was Noiseworks. Good song. Well, the news isn't too far away. I'll be downhearted if we don't get to it. And taking us there, former lead vocalist of The Guess Who, and that's never a question, Burton Cummings. This is Stand Tall, one of my favourite songs. Bay FM, good morning.

0: Welcome back to Rhetorical Sale of the Century. If you've just joined us, this is a special week on sale where we'll only be asking rhetorical questions. That is, questions that don't require answers. So off with round one, on with the first question. It was pretty cold outside today, but with winter just around the corner, I guess that's not so unusual, is it? Okay. You know, I often wonder, do rhetorical questions require answers? Harvey.
1: No, they don't.
0: That's right, Harvey, they don't. Which means you shouldn't have answered that question. Minus five takes you down to $15, which could be a large gap to fill tonight.
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0: Bay FM National News, brought to you by Manly Harbour Village, where Brisbane meets the Bay.
1: Hello there, I'm Sean Bindley. Labor MPs will soon be briefed on the Albanese government's migration plan before it's announced publicly. Michael Packey reports.
2: After a six-week delay, Home Affairs Minister Tony Burke will deliver his immigration plan, which is expected to see tighter rules around various visa classes. Some international students won't be able to bring their families to Australia. There could be a reduction in working holiday visas, and the appeals process is likely to be fast-tracked to clear a backlog of cases. Senior Labor MP Tanya Plibersek says the proposed changes will be sensible to make migration sustainable.
3: It has to be set at a level that is beneficial for our country.
2: One Nation MP, Barnaby Joyce, says Labor is playing catch-up after the minor party released its immigration policy on Monday.
4: We have to get this place swept because there are too many people around there stealing our ideas.
2: Mr. Burke will deliver his policy changes at a speech to the National Press Club later today. Michael Packey, Canberra.
1: The federal government has scrapped a plan to place a $5,000 cap on allied health treatments for veterans. Ex-servicemen and women rallied against the move, arguing it was unfair and wouldn't go far enough to cover their health needs. In a statement, Labor says it will work with the veteran community on a new plan to ensure integrity of the system. The opposition, meanwhile, is urging the government to be more transparent about national security threats. It's been revealed ASIO has thwarted four incidents classified as major terrorism plots since the Bondi Beach terror attack in December. National Senator Bridget McKenzie says within reason we need more information.
5: And I think it is absolutely beholden on the Minister of the day to inform not just Parliament but indeed the people of Australia about these types of situations without compromising national security, and there are ways to do that.
1: New analysis has found One Nation's proposed changes to superannuation would cost double the previous projections. The Super Members Council says each person who takes up the offer would require $14,000 in aged pension. The council says it would cost a worker $25,000 in savings by the time they retire. In Victoria, Jess Wilson has dismissed Labor's work from home laws as an issue in search of a problem. The opposition leader says no decision will be made until after an upper house review, but maintains she's satisfied with the current system of direct negotiation between employee and employer.
6: This was always Labor, Jacinta Allen and now Ben Carroll, playing politics with an issue that is really in search of a problem. People are working from home today. There is agreements between employers and employees when it comes to working from home.
1: And a former Wallabies star claims he's still waiting to hear from the prosecutor in France as he remains in international legal limbo. French authorities issued an arrest warrant for Rocky Elsom over allegations of misuse of corporate funds during his time as the president of a rugby club in the country's south. Elsom claims he wasn't told the case was happening and he can't believe it hasn't been resolved 2 years later.
7: The one charge left is asset abuse, and in this case linked to a liquidation which happened after I left and because they didn't win enough games. It's not so much that I need to win that, it's just more saying how long will it take them to walk away from that.
1: This is Air National News.
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1: The NRL's preliminary final schedule has been published, avoiding a Saturday clash with the AFL Grand Final. The Dolphins will host the winner of the Roosters-Sharks Eliminator, while the Panthers play next Sunday. And the chance to do something special is driving the Newcastle Knights after a season plagued by injury. They head into Sunday afternoon's elimination semi-final without marquee signing Dylan Brown and front rower Trey Mooney. But centre Bradman Best says they still believe they can make their mark on the finals.
8: You know, with all the injuries we had and whatnot, and we're still here proving everyone wrong. So, yeah, the belief's here. It's a special group. So, yeah, it's an exciting time.
1: As the Sydney Swans prepare for a match that could put them into the AFL Grand Final, coach Dean Cox has expressed pride in how the clubs got through a challenging month, marked by off-field incidents and player suspensions.
9: We had to build the trust back within the community and our supporter base and play some footy, a brand of footy that excites people and people are really proud of, and we've been able to do that.
1: The Swans play Fremantle tomorrow night at the SCG. The team's to be announced later today. And a second Formula One race event will be added to next year's blockbuster at Albert Park. A new F1 sprint competition will see three sessions of qualifying staged on the Friday, as well as a Formula One free practice session, with the 100-kilometre sprint race to take place on Saturday, ahead of standard F1 qualifying. Australian Grand Prix CEO Travis Auld says more and more shorter, faster, high-octane races are being added to the calendar. Australian Independent Radio News.
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11: Taking a quick check on the current weather outlook for Brisbane's Bayside. Sunny skies across the region today, heading for a top of 23. Humidity sits around the mid-40s, so it'll feel comfortably warm. Conditions stay clear and bright through the afternoon with light breezes. Clear skies continue into the evening with an overnight low near 13. Tomorrow stays sunny as well, with another mild start around 13, warming up to about 25 tomorrow and staying dry and bright. Right now in Victoria Point, it's 20. 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

And thanks again for your company and for staying with us here on the Morning Train program. My name is Wayne, and well, we've just reached the third and final hour of our little journey. And in no time, we will be reaching our destination. This is BFM. We are live and local this morning.

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All I need is a miracle. 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Just great.

0: of the Thursday mornings here at Bay FM. It's a song that gets me a little emotional at times. The Living Years, the number one hit for Mike and the Mechanics back in 1989. And just a reminder about the big community raffle here at Bay FM. It's back. Arnie agrees. 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This is Maria's number, 0407 300 435. Drawn November 9. Hey, you've got to be in it to win it. I'm pretty sure we're not going to win it. I'll ring you if you haven't got a ticket. Hey, do you remember the film A Star Is Born featuring Bradley Cooper and Lady Gaga? One of the big songs to come out of that film is coming up right after these messages. It's Bay FM.
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0: 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Susie Quattro and Chris Norman teamed up for Stumbling In and Talking Heads. Lady, don't mind. Well, I hope you don't mind if we shut down and turn off next. Well, not literally. We should wait for the Little River Band to do that for us. 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Good morning.
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0: 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And I found out why. Because there's two of them. And one of them's a lookout. Car! 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

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Well, I will be around again tomorrow at 9, but that's it for me today. 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
1: Hello there, I'm Sean Bindley. Veterans are expressing their relief that the federal government has scrapped its planned cap on allied health services. The $5,000 limits, announced as part of the budget, prompted a campaign by ex-servicemen and women who argued it was unfair and wouldn't be enough to meet their medical needs. Veteran Chris is amongst those who travelled to Canberra since the budget was handed down. He says he's glad their concerns have been listened to.
2: So many stories have, you know, resonated with those MPs. Obviously, when it came to the time in the caucus room, I think some of those MPs might have stood up and said, hey, this isn't the right thing to do, we need to scrap it. And, you know, lo and behold, we actually managed to make some change.
1: The Home Affairs Minister has briefed his Labor colleagues on changes to Australia's migration policy. Tony Burke is planning to tighten various visa classes, including limits on the overseas student intake. It's understood working holiday visas will be reined in and the appeals process fast-tracked to clear a backlog of cases. Mr Burke will announce his policy to the public in a speech later today. The New South Wales Police Minister is urging all sides of politics to support the new legislation designed to crack down on organised crime. The government is introducing a bill boosting the powers of the Crime Commission to access digital devices. Yasmin Catley says that's on top of laws which would see those who plan gangland murders face life behind bars and new offences added around youth crime.
3: All of that will be going through the lower house today, and I just implore all members of this place to get behind this. This is an issue that we cannot politicise. We all need to be on the same page fighting organised crime together.
1: Victorian opposition leader Jess Wilson says she's taking nothing for granted but is determined to form a majority government after new polling revealed Labor is on track to be turfed out. Fresh analysis this week by Redbridge showed the coalition could potentially pick up more than 50 seats and form government in its own right. Ms Wilson says she won't be getting complacent, though.
4: We don't take anything for granted. That's why I spend every day out on the ground listening to Victorians and earning their trust. But what I will say is that I am running to form majority government.
1: The Queensland Farmers Federation says the government needs to take into consideration the rural landscape before building an AI centre. AI giant Anthropic has signed a long-term lease agreement to use part of the proposed Western Downs Digital Park to build the centre. Chief Executive Kylie Porter says they understand the build is needed for the country's technology future.
5: What we just urge caution about is to make sure that the land use principles are correct. You know, make sure that we're protecting high-value agriculture land at all costs and really make sure that, you know, there is no unintended consequence to water or energy assets.
1: And NBL players want cannabis made exempt from the sports drug testing regime. CEO of the Medical Cannabis Council, Fiona Patton, says community standards are changing.
6: I think it's a reality, and I don't think anyone would think that it was a performance-enhancing substance. 30% of Australians under 30 use cannabis regularly.
1: This is Air National News.
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1: Well, one win stands in the way of the Dolphins playing in their first ever NRL Grand Final. The squad are spending the week resting and recovering as they await the result of Saturday's semi-final between the Roosters and the Sharks to see who they'll face next Friday. Newly re-signed winger Tevita Nafaru says if they make it to the decider, he is ready.
7: If they gave me the call-up, I'd be ready to go. We got a little crew in the extended bench called Stay Ready, and all the extended boys, we kind of tell each other and remind each other every warm-up, stay ready, you never know what happens.
1: Meanwhile, Panther star Nathan Cleary has more time to overcome his foot injury after the NRL locked in Penrith's preliminary final for Sunday the 27th. In AFL, Giants skipper Toby Green has ended speculation about his future, making a decision on his next move. Kiara Parker reports.
8: GWS has confirmed Toby Green wants out. After 15 years at the club, his dream of a maiden premiership with the Giants over. Green has been wrestling with his future but has decided he wants to move back to Victoria for family reasons and he wants to join Geelong, reuniting with former teammate Jeremy Cameron in the forward line. After missing out on Zach Butters, the Cats have reportedly increased their offer to Green, offering him a three-year deal worth an eye-watering $3 million. Kiara Parker, Melbourne.
1: And Australia is revving up to host its first ever Formula One sprint race next year. The new Grand Prix format brings action forward to Friday with sprint qualifying, followed by a 100-kilometre sprint on Saturday. Australian Independent Radio News.
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10: taking a quick check on the current weather outlook for Brisbane's Bayside. Sunny skies across the region today, heading for a top of 23. Humidity sits around the mid-40s, so it'll feel comfortably warm. Conditions stay clear and bright through the afternoon with light breezes. Clear skies continue into the evening with an overnight low near 13. Tomorrow stays sunny as well, with another mild start around 13, warming up to about 25 tomorrow and staying dry and bright. Right now in Victoria Point, it's 20. That's the latest weather update thanks to Totally Workwear, locally owned and operated. 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

0: 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Then at 2, it's John Deegan with an hour of Blues by the Bay, a musical tapestry of great rhythm and blues music. 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
1: I'm Mark Dransfield. The federal government's about to hand down its immigration policy, which will tighten access to various visa classes. More from federal politics editor Michael Packey.
2: Labor will shortly announce plans to lower the net migration rate to about 225,000 within 2 years. Some foreigners who apply for a student visa may be able to study in Australia, but won't be able to bring their family. There may be tougher criteria around working holiday visas, and the appeals process will be fast-tracked to help clear a backlog of cases. Senior government MP Tanya Plibersek believes the proposed changes strike the right balance.
3: It has to be set at a level that is beneficial for our country.
2: The government's policy comes just days after One Nation released its immigration plan, which would see 750,000 fewer visas granted. Party leader Pauline Hanson claims Labor has been caught flat-footed.
4: One Nation has forced them to reduce this immigration policy.
2: The coalition is still finalising its migration plan. Michael Packey, Canberra.
1: It's been a horror night on Victoria's roads, with three people killed in the space of 5 hours and two others fighting for life. Madeleine Burke reports.
5: Two women and a Toyota Corolla died after their car collided with a Porsche Macan in Point Cook around 9:30 last night. Earlier, a man was killed when a car rolled down an embankment at Tremont in Melbourne's outer east. Four teenagers were seriously injured in a crash at Epping, while yesterday afternoon a 77-year-old woman was taken to hospital with critical injuries after she was hit by a car at Delahaye. A 43-year-old cyclist also fighting for life after colliding with a vehicle in Templestowe. And this morning, a man has been taken to hospital with serious injuries after he was hit by a truck in Essendon North. Madeleine Burke, Melbourne.
1: New South Wales police say they're still searching for three people after laying charges over the mistaken identity killing of a man in Sydney's southwest. Sean Bindley reports.
6: 23-year-old Marco Tapia was shot dead inside his family home at Glen Alpine, with detectives confirming he was not the intended target. Two teenage boys, aged 14 and 16, are facing charges relating to murder and participating in a criminal group. Detective Superintendent Joe Dewey says police will allege the teens were hired to help with the attack.
7: We will allege that the boys were involved in a preparation plan in the aftermath of the murders by disposing of vehicles, supplying weapons and cleaning the residence that the offenders occupied at the time in exchange for financial payment.
1: Overseas now, and it's been revealed Megan, the Duchess of Sussex's private phone number, was leaked online after she joined a UK school WhatsApp group. Parents have been criticised for leaking screenshots of the group messages. The Sussexes have since withdrawn their children from the school after just 2 days, citing security concerns. And the US Federal Reserve has increased interest rates for the first time in 3 years in a bid to curb inflation driven by the war in Iran. Checking the Aussie share market, the All Ords is trading up 9 points at 88.84. One Australian dollar is buying 70.94 US cents. This is Air National News.
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1: First to AFL, and Hawthorn coach Sam Mitchell is confident his small forwards will fire in Saturday's preliminary final against Brisbane. Nick Watson has kicked just one goal in 4 games against the Lions, while Jack Ginnivan has averaged a goal a game since joining the Hawks. Mitchell says his side is ready.
8: When you win, generally more people play well. Chicken or the egg, do you win because they played well, or do you play well because they win and they get on the end of it a bit more? So we'll be... We've had a bit of extra time. We're very well prepared for every part of the game, whether that's the forward line, back line or midfield.
1: Turning to NRL, and the Roosters are eyeing off a reset from last week's finals loss to the Panthers when they take on the Sharks this weekend. Sydney now faces a do-or-die clash with Cronulla for a spot in the prelims. Star hooker Connor Watson's told Nine they have a surprising amount of confidence on the back of defeat.
9: It's weird to sort of take or to look at a loss and to take lots of positives out of it, but we have as a side, because the things that we sort of fell short on were in our control, things like discipline and some handling errors. So there's been a big focus on that.
1: And in golf, the PGA Tour will not roll out the red carpet for Australian Cameron Smith and other LIV members who wish to return in 2027. They'll instead have to play a year on the DP World Tour. Australian Independent Radio News.
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11: Taking a quick check on the current weather outlook for Brisbane's Bayside. Sunny skies right across the region this afternoon, heading for a top of 23. Light bay breezes around 9 kilometres per hour and humidity sitting mid-40s. Skies stay clear into the evening with a cool down to around 13 overnight. Looking ahead to tomorrow, another sunny one on the way with a top near 24 and a similar cool start. Right now in Manly, it's 23. That's the latest weather update thanks to Totally Workwear, locally owned and operated. 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

What a start to the show. The Timeless Sonic with It Feels So Good. And trust me, it does feel so good to be hanging out with you this Thursday afternoon. I'm Lisa Dawson and we are just getting warmed up because coming your way in the next hour, I have got some absolute anthems lined up for you. We're digging out into some classic Van Halen, getting things moving with Steps and playing the latest, greatest Benson Boone. Plus, your Thursday is fully sorted as I've got two Bayside Bites coming up. We have everything you need to know about the new craze that is called dump cooking. And stay with me because this is going to be fun, I promise. Keep it locked right here, your music, your drive, all the way through till 4 o'clock this afternoon on Bay FM 100.3.

0: Roxy Music and Dance Away here on BFM 100.3. Coming up soon, Sue is joining us in the studio for Jobline. So if you are on the hunt for a new opportunity or looking to shake up that career path, stay tuned for that. And after we hear from David Bowie, I will be right back with the latest community announcements and some great ideas on what you and your family can get up to these school holidays. Don't go anywhere. We'll be right back here on BFM 100.3.
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David Bowie and China Girls, BFM 100.3. Now, looking ahead to the local community updates, which I'll bring you in a second. First up, I want to talk about the Community Fund raffle, which is officially on. 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How good would that be? Tickets are just $5 and you can grab yours directly through the station's website or check out the Bayside Community Fund page to get involved and support the cause you want to. And like I say, with the school holidays just around the corner, I have rounded up some of the best local activities and events to keep the kids entertained over the break, and I'll have those coming up in just a moment. First up, this is John Legend with All of Me.

0: A song that just absolutely puts a smile on my face every time I hear it. That was Steps. No, not Steps. Was it? Oh, was it Steps? S Club 7. Steps. Gosh, getting my my bands of the 90s mixed up there with 5, 6, 7, 8. Now, looking ahead to the school holidays, what do you have planned? Because there is an event happening down at Wellington Point on Saturday, the 26th of September, down on the Village Green between 9 and 1, and it is free for the whole family. And this is all about the pancakes. They are firing up the griddle, the Rotary Club of Wellington Point. They're going to have games, activities, lots of entertainment for the kids. And as I say, it's all free. And while you're soaking up the sunshine down there and enjoying all the festivities, well, we would love you to also take a donation along as well, because the Night Ninjas, who are absolute legends in our community, doing so much life-changing work for people in need across the local Brisbane Bayside, they are taking donations of non-perishable food. So get yourself along there on Saturday the 26th of September for that free pancake and fun event. Coming up before 2 o'clock, I have music coming from the Beatles, Natalie Cole and Benson Boone. But next, The Weeknd with Take My Breath.
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Anya with BFM 100.3, and what a day we have lined up for you, keeping you company all the way through. Coming up at 4 o'clock, settle in for Bay Drive, because Ray is stepping into the driver's seat to take you through your afternoon commute with the best local vibes and great music and chat as always. And then looking ahead to 7 o'clock tonight, get ready for something extra special, because it's the 30th anniversary of the album show with PC and Chris. What a shift they've put in. And to celebrate these three decades, they are stripping it all back and going completely acoustic, featuring stripped down sounds from Aussie royalty like Jimmy Barnes and Daryl Braithwaite and Ross Wilson, and you definitely do not want to miss that. So from your morning favourites all the way through to the evening soundtrack, Bay FM is keeping you company all day long. How good is that? Stay tuned, don't touch that dial. I will be back after 2 o'clock with more great music taking us there. This is Natalie Cole, Miss You Like Crazy, and then we've got Benson Boone and Beautiful Things. 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
2: I'm Mark Dransfield. Backpackers who wish to work in Australia for longer than a year will soon have to enter a ballot system. The Home Affairs Minister has set out the federal government's new immigration policy at the National Press Club. The plan also ramps up deportations for people who overstay their visas while prioritising skilled workers in critical sectors. Tony Burke says migration remains at the core of our national identity.
3: Some countries describe themselves as a melting pot. It's not a term I ever use of Australia. In a melting pot, anything you throw into it loses its shape and dissolves. I view our nation very much through the shape of an orchestra. It's a pretty bad orchestra when everything's the same instrument.
2: Meantime, the federal government succumbed to pressure and scrapped a controversial cap on veterans' health funding. More from federal politics reporter Nelson Scott.
4: Labor proposed a $5,000 cap on allied health services in a bid to save the budget around $750 million over 3 years. The policy was condemned by veterans, warning it threatened the medical care they rely on. The government has now removed the limit after a concerted campaign against the measure. Independent Senator Jackie Lambie has told Parliament it shows the power of veterans.
5: When we stand up united, we win.
4: Liberal MP and ex-serviceman Phil Thompson says the government should go further and sack the Veterans Affairs Minister.
6: When the veterans came to Canberra to seek a meeting, they weren't even able to get in the room with Minister Matt Keogh.
4: Labor says it's now consulting with former defence personnel to improve the system. Nelson Scott, Canberra.
2: The first hearing for the Royal Commission into Corruption within Victoria's construction sector will get underway next week, but it's still unclear who will pay all the bills. Former Premiers Daniel Andrews and Jacinta Allen, as well as former ministers, could be called to give evidence when the inquiry gets underway next Wednesday. But Premier Ben Carroll says it hasn't been decided whether the government will pay for their legal costs.
7: We are working through those issues. These are issues that the Royal Commissioner will have a view on. This is the toughest Royal Commission in Victoria's history. Nobody and nothing is off limits.
2: The federal government is facing growing calls to step up efforts against food waste. Lee Harrison has more.
8: A new report reveals Australia is binning more than 29 million meals every single day. Experts warn the nation is now on track to miss its goal of halving food waste by 2030. OzHarvest is calling for household waste programs and tax offsets for farmers to help fix the problem. Lee Harrison, Air News.
2: The head of the World Health Organization says the Ebola outbreak in Congo is still spreading, but there are signs of improvement. Tedros Adhanom Ghebreyesus says transmission's fallen in the province where the outbreak began, and no new cases have been reported since May in a neighbouring province. But he warns the emergency is not over yet.
9: Make no mistake, the epidemic continues to grow and continues to kill. More than 7,200 cases have been reported and over 3,500 deaths across 7 provinces.
2: This is Air National News.
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2: The NRL's preliminary final schedule has been published, avoiding a Saturday clash with the AFL Grand Final. The Dolphins will host the winner of the Roosters Sharks Eliminator, while the Panthers play the next Sunday. This year's AFL Grand Final could end up being the swan song for a retiring Fremantle favourite. Sarah Patterson reports.
10: Sam Switkowski is vowing to leave everything on the field as he looks to extend his career by one more week and hopes for a fairy tale grand final finish. Last month, Switkowski confirmed that 2026 would be his final AFL season, with he and his wife expecting their first child and preparing to head home to Victoria. As Frio prepares to take on Sydney tomorrow night for a spot in the decider, Switkowski has told AFL.com.au he is stoked to be able to give the finals a crack and he'll be giving it everything he's got. Sarah Patterson, S Sport.
2: Aussie tennis star Alex de Minaur says he's using this weekend's Davis Cup tie against Poland to reboot his season after an early exit at the US Open. And Rockhampton's Fitzroy River has officially been locked in to host the 2032 Olympic rowing event. Following independent assessments, the course has been deemed a safe, fair and consistent field for the Games, with the venue given the tick of approval from the IOC. Australian Independent Radio News.
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12: Taking a quick run through the latest forecast for the Bayside. For the rest of today, staying sunny with a top of 23. Humidity sits in the mid-40s, so it'll feel pretty comfortable. Skies stay clear through the afternoon with only light bay breezes. Into tonight, it cools off nicely, heading down to around 13 and clear. Tomorrow stays sunny as well, with another mild top near 24. Right now in Mount Cotton, it's 23. That's the latest weather update, thanks to Totally Workwear, locally owned and operated. 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

Welcome back across the second hour on BFM 100.3, and I am keeping the energy right where it needs to be, starting things off with absolute rock royalty. That was The Verve, of course. And man, that takes me back, that song. I was lucky enough to catch these guys live at the Manchester MEN Arena back in the day. And you know what? It's easily still up there with one of the best live shows I've ever witnessed. Though, if I'm being honest, I barely saw Richard Ashcroft through the sea of people. The entire crowd and atmosphere in that room was completely epic, though. And speaking of epic, this was a band that I would have given anything to see back in their prime. Dialing up the glitter and the swagger and the groove. This is T-Rex and Bang A Gong.

0: 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It's school pickup time, and reduced speed zones are now active around primary, high schools and colleges. 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

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Well, it really couldn't be simpler. You take all of your raw ingredients, your proteins, your veggies, your marinades and spices, you combine them and you basically dump them into a Ziploc bag. 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You can spend a whole, say, Sunday afternoon prepping that batch of meals for the family, lay the bags flat for easy storage in the freezer. Because I don't know about you, I get so frustrated sometimes with these different plastic containers and different sizes. Well, a Ziploc bag's easy. So pop it in the freezer, store it flat, and then grab one the night before you want to cook it, thaw it out in the fridge overnight, and then pop it into your air fryer or your slow cooker. And the best of all is that when you're doing this kind of prepping, there is no washing up bowls, no chopping boards, no extra mixing dishes, and everything just goes straight from the bag into the air fryer and slow cooker. As an extra bonus as well, these heavy duty Ziploc bags that you can buy, they can just be easily rinsed out and used again. So it's super eco-friendly. And an example of a great recipe is a classic slow cooker lamb shank dump recipe. You just drop all of your meat, your veggies, your broth into one of the bags and get all of the air out of the bag as well. That's actually quite important if you want good storage, and pop it straight into the freezer. Everything's there, defrost overnight, and there you go. Another one that I like to use is a air fryer chicken fajita dump recipe. And again, it saves all of that messiness on a night when you get in and you're having to, say, chop everything up, do all of the prep just when you're getting from work, just when the kids are getting in from sport. Sometimes you just don't need it. So grab a large Ziploc bag, pop in 500 grams of chicken breast, obviously slice down into your strips, your capsicum, your onion, a tablespoon of olive oil. Literally everything goes in, your dry fajita seasoning mix, and seal the bag, give it a good shake, coat everything, and then pop it straight in the freezer, ready to go. And when you're ready to eat it the next day, it can be still cooked at, because obviously it'll have defrosted overnight in your fridge, at 200 degrees centigrade for about 12 or 15 minutes. And it's just perfect. And to be honest, you're getting the marinade straight into those veggies and the meat. So it's perfect. So give it a go. Let me know what you think. You can drop to our Facebook page for the recipes for the fajita and the lamb shanks that I like to do. And maybe share some examples of your own dump cooking. Definitely helps if you're on a 9 till 5.

So just getting back to the dump cooking method. I've just been reading, Jamie Oliver has a new book out this month. It's called 20 Minute Cooking. And one of the stats he's come up with is that back in the day when he first got started with The Naked Chef, people would say they were prepared to cook for around 45 minutes. These days, they're just so time poor. He's decided to come out with this book where all of his recipes just take 20 minutes. Well, I think dump cooking is even quicker than that. So like I say, go to the BFM Facebook page if you have examples of where you have tried this style of cooking, if it's worked for you, and maybe share one of your recipes on there. Coming up after these messages, we have Olivia Newton-John with Twist of Fate. BFM 100.3, just great music.

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Langley there with Choosing Texas on BFM 100.3. Well, this afternoon is flying by. Taking us up to the 3 o'clock news, I have Snow Patrol and their new one with Kylie Minogue, These Alarms. And just after that, Savage Garden with Truly, Madly, Deeply. You're with BFM 100.3. Stay tuned. I'm here through till 4 o'clock. While after that, the wonderful Ray Sinclair takes over for Bay Drive.

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1: I'm Mark Dransfield. 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The plan will also speed up visa processing for key workers in healthcare, construction and agriculture. Tony Burke has told the National Press Club the government's committed to fixing the system.
2: If you want to come on a temporary basis to Australia, apply for a temporary visa. If you want to come to Australia permanently, apply for a permanent visa. And if you no longer have a valid visa, you should leave Australia. That's all it is.
1: Meantime, Australia's population growth has eased slightly to 1.4% in the year to March, according to the latest ABS data. The price of fuel is continuing to climb as tensions in the Middle East push up the price of oil. Natroad CEO Warren Clark says the government needs to look at cutting the road user charge once again.
3: Road freight sector carries this industry through very tough times, did an exceptional job through COVID. You know, the fuel crisis is a thing that this government can't really control, but what they can control is actually the taxes that get lumped on it in these extraordinary times of difficulty.
1: New South Wales police say they're working to track down more offenders after laying charges over the mistaken identity death of a Sydney University student. Dusty Fitzpatrick reports.
4: Marco Tapia was shot dead inside the bedroom of his family home at Glen Alpine in the city's southwest. Police later confirmed the wrong house had been targeted in the attack, which is suspected to be linked to Sydney's escalating gangland war. Two teenage boys aged 14 and 16 have now been charged with murder and several other offences. Detective Superintendent Joe Dewey says it's alleged the teens were hired by a criminal group.
5: We will allege that the boys were involved in a preparation plan in the aftermath of the murder.
4: Police are searching for three other people they believe were also involved in Mr. Tapia's death. Dusty Fitzpatrick, Sydney.
1: A man's been arrested after a bizarre incident outside an Adelaide McDonald's restaurant this morning. The 38-year-old was allegedly cutting branches off a tree in the car park with a machete. When police searched the man, they also found a knife and a balaclava. He'll face court later today on multiple charges. Overseas now, and Buckingham Palace has issued a rare denial over claims in a new book that King Charles said Princess Diana would be forgotten soon enough following her death in 1997. Nine's Europe correspondent Mimi Becker reports.
6: In his upcoming memoir, Swan Song, Diana's brother, Earl Spencer, claims a then Prince Charles hissed on the phone that we'll forget about her soon enough during a heated argument over Diana's funeral procession. Earl Spencer writes the exchange exposed the king's pent-up contempt for his ex-wife. Buckingham Palace issued a rare response today, saying, "While we do not comment on books as a matter of principle, His Majesty is mindful that the pain of fraternal grief can cloud reason, affect judgment and colour memory in ways others do not recognise, even many years after such a loss." Mimi Becker, London.
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1: Sam Mitchell is full of belief his Hawks are ready for Saturday's preliminary final. Eddie Summerfield reports.
7: Thousands of fans watching on here at Dingley. Hawthorn can end Brisbane's three-peat hopes on Saturday, but it's not a talking point for Hawks coach Sam Mitchell.
8: Oh, I'm not going to give you a clickbait on three-peats.
7: Nick Watson and Jack Ginnivan goalless last time against the Lions. The coach expecting them to rebound.
8: When you win, generally more people play well.
7: Ned Reeves is training as he pushes for a return from a larynx injury. A decision on playing two rucks to be made at match committee.
8: A slant towards having some more energy around the bubble with the second ruck. So that's one of the things that we'll discuss.
7: Eddie Summerfield, Dingley.
1: The NRL's preliminary final schedule is locked in, steering clear of a clash with Aussie rules. Toby Goff explains.
9: The Dolphins will kick off next week's blockbuster weekend in the Friday night spotlight at Suncorp Stadium, hosting either the Roosters or the Sharks. On the other side of the bracket, minor premiers Penrith will host their grand final qualifier at a Coors Stadium on the Sunday afternoon, bypassing Saturday's AFL grand final entirely. The Sunday slot becomes a major boost for the Panthers, handing star playmaker Nathan Cleary maximum recovery time as he raises the clock to overcome a stress-related foot injury. Toby Goff reporting.
1: And Brighton's made a shock comeback from 2 points down to beat Man United 3-2 in the English League Cup. Australian Independent Radio News.
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11: Taking a quick run through the latest forecast for the Bayside. For the rest of today, staying sunny and dry across the region. Winds remain fairly light, around 9 kilometres per hour this afternoon. Into the evening, skies stay clear with a cool night ahead. Tomorrow brings another sunny one, with a mild start and comfortable top. Right now in Manly, it's 23. That's the latest conditions across the Bayside, with thanks to Totally Workwear, your local workwear specialist. 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

Well, video might have killed the radio star back in the day, but radio is alive and kicking right here on the Bay. That was the Buggles to kick off our final hour together. And I have got a massive block of music lined up to power you through your afternoon drive right here before Bay Drive takes over with Racing Clare, including music from Pat Benatar, In Excess, Creedence Clearwater Revival, and so much more coming before 4 o'clock. Plus, a quick heads up, with September rolling on, we are getting closer to the big event. Make sure you keep your eyes and ears open for the up-and-coming outside broadcasts hitting Redfest at the Cleveland Showgrounds later this month. But like I say, let's keep things rolling right into Pat Benatar with Love is a Battlefield.

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And you might know how to play with fire.

0: 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It's school pickup time, and reduced speed zones are now active around primary, high schools and colleges. 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Another community announcement from Bay FM. 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
5: And a very good afternoon to you. Wyndham Road, a little busy through Cannon Hill and also Tingalpa. Nothing too major at this stage, though. Old Cleveland Road, building through Chandler, also Capella Bay. Into Cleveland's pretty good. No delays, Redland Bay Road, Moreton Bay Road, okay at this stage. Beenleigh, Redland Bay Road, very heavy through Cornubia at the moment at the intersection of Mount Cotton Road. Gateway Motorway, southbound, just some minor delays. Asavo, Tingalpa, down through Carindale. If you're heading up north, it's about a 15-20 minute delay from Nudgee to the Bruce Highway. And the M1 southbound from the Gateway Merge, 8 mile plains. It's a little bit under speed through to Springwood. And that's your latest. More traffic soon on 100.3 Bay FM.
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Some absolute timeless rock right there with Creedence Clearwater Revival. Now, as I said, looking ahead to later this month, get those dates in your diary because Redfest is back and it's happening at the Cleveland Showgrounds on September the 26th and 27th, bringing the whole community together for a massive weekend of live music, market stalls, family fun and entertainment. And the best part is that Bay FM 100.3 will be right there in the thick of it with Herbie the OB Van. And we have a huge lineup across the weekend. Tony T kicks things off with a Good Day It's Saturday crew. Mandy takes over from midday. And then Andy T rolls in from 3 o'clock with his brilliant 60s show. Then on the Sunday morning, I'm super excited to be live on air alongside Cameron before Julie takes the reins from midday. And you know what? We always love to see you down there. So make sure you come down, hang out, say hello. And we'd really look forward to seeing you. That's the Redfest Festival at the end of the month, and we've got so many other OBs coming up through October as well, so listen out for those. Coming up next, this is John Paul Young and Love Is In The Air.

0: 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At 7, it's easy on a Sunday morning with Karen, easing you into your day with the best yacht rock. At 9, it's a breath of fresh air with Sandy Kay. 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At 10, it's Focus with Bruce. 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Midday, it's Julie with Simply the Best. The best of decades of music, including the Grammy winners, Academy Award winners, the number ones, and so much more. Then at 2, it's John Deegan with an hour of Blues by the Bay, a musical tapestry of great rhythm and blues music. At 3, John changes hats and brings the very best smooth jazz on Brisbane radio today. 6 p.m, it's So Bay with Tony T, bringing you edgy dance to classic rock and a great sprinkle of special celebrity guests. That's all here every Sunday on Bay FM, the rhythm of the Bay.
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Youth with Diamonds right there on BFM 100.3. Now, looking ahead at our community notice board and what we've got coming up in the next month or so, and you can find all this information on the BFM website page. This one caught my eye. It is the Brisbane Model Diecast Collectors Club that are meeting this Saturday, September the 19th. And the reason is because we were just talking recently at home about the Disney cars that my son used to collect and the Thomas the Tank Engine. And sadly, he doesn't have any more because, well, there was sort of just a box never getting used and carried house to house. And so we gave them away to some of the other lovely little kids that I'm sure are getting plenty of use out of them, but a bit sad to see them go. So if you are interested, whether you're a serious collector or just love a cool little model car, go down to this event this Saturday from 3 o'clock. It's down on 161 Preston Road, and entry is just a gold coin donation. See what treasures you can find. Coming up next, this is Bryan Adams and Thought I'd Died and Gone to Heaven.

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Dr. Hook on BFM 100.3. And that brings us to the end of our time together today. Thank you so much for hanging out, listening in and sharing your afternoon here with me. Don't go anywhere. Ray Sinclair is jumping on right after me to keep the good times rolling with Bay Drive. And I'll be back with you next Tuesday from 1 till 4. Have a wonderful evening. Stay safe. Take care of each other. And let's head straight into the news with Ollie Murs and Dance With Me Tonight, followed by CNC Music Factory, getting you moving with Gonna Make You Sweat. See you next week.

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She's just another girl. Don't let her stick it to your heart so hard. 100.3 Bay FM. Just great music.

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1: I'm Mark Transfield. The Federal Opposition admits parts of the government's migration plan have merit, but says it needs more detail. Home Affairs Minister Tony Burke has set out Labor's immigration policy at the National Press Club. The plan stops most international students from bringing relatives while placing more visa overstayers in detention. But Shadow Home Affairs Minister John O'Dunham says there are still too many new arrivals.
2: 245,000 NOM, which is projected by this government for the year 27-28, is still above the long-term average pre-COVID. We're still not building enough homes and the system is clearly not working. So there's more work to do. Happy to work with government, but we would like them to come to the table.
1: Meantime, veterans are welcoming the federal government's decision to scrap its planned cap on allied health services. Former defence personnel rallied against the move, arguing it was unfair and wouldn't go far enough to cover their health needs. The government says it'll now work with the veteran community on a new plan to ensure the integrity of the system. Former Navy clearance diver John Armfield says he's delighted, but there is still work to do.
3: If we could go back to fixing the problems within the Australian Defence Force and not creating new ones, and we fix that, then we don't have service personnel becoming veterans. We don't have a burden on Department of Veterans Affairs, and we don't have budgetary measures that require a cap to be introduced.
1: A young woman has been kicked, punched and repeatedly stabbed during a Melbourne brawl. Police were first called to a reserve last night following reports of two groups of youths fighting. They arrived to find an 18-year-old with a number of stab wounds and the others involved gone. Detective Acting Sergeant Ali Sammy says it could have been much worse.
4: It's outrageous that youths are out there wielding these knives, stabbing people. It only takes a millimetre and we're talking about a homicide. So we're very lucky in this case. We're not having that conversation. The victim is in hospital recovering, receiving treatment and speaking with us.
1: Security camera video has been released as detectives hunt for a vandal who graffitied the Anzac War Memorial in Sydney's Hyde Park. A man stopped and graffitied a pillar post while walking with a group on Friday night. Police say the memorial remains damaged despite efforts to clean it up. Environmentalists are accusing the Queensland government of rushing a deal to build the state's biggest data centre in the Western Downs. AI giant Anthropic has signed a long-term lease agreement to use part of the proposed Western Downs Digital Park. But Darling Downs Environment Council coordinator Ari Tallon says not enough is known about the long-term risks of data centres for nearby communities.
5: And there's no independent assessment for any of those social or ecological, agricultural considerations. The whole process of planning and considering the impacts on a community and economy is very fraught, very inconsistent, very fragmented.
1: And polar scientists have released the most complete analysis of ice loss from Greenland and Antarctica, underlining the effects of human-induced climate change. They say more than 11 trillion tonnes of melted ice has flowed into the oceans between 1979 and 2023. This is AIR National News.
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1: First to NRL, and the Roosters are eyeing off a reset from last week's finals loss to the Panthers when they take on the Sharks this weekend. Sydney faces a do-or-die clash with Cronulla for a spot in the prelims. Star hooker Connor Watson has told Nine they have a surprising amount of confidence on the back of defeat.
6: It's weird to sort of take or to look at a loss and to take lots of positives out of it, but we have as a side because the things that we sort of fell short on were in our control, things like discipline and some handling errors. So there's been a big focus on that.
1: AFL and Lions coach Chris Fagan says he's still not ready to make a call on Noah Answorth's availability for Saturday's preliminary final against the Hawks as the defender fights to recover from a badly tweaked ankle.
7: There's some optimism around him, but I'm not 100% sure, and I'm not that keen to take anyone into a final who might not be somewhere near 100%, so we'll just have to wait and see. I'm really uncertain at the moment how that'll all turn out.
1: And Australia's lost its season-opening rights for the Formula One. The Melbourne event bumped to third stop on the 2027 calendar. Bahrain will open the season in March, but Albert Park will welcome a new sprint race to accompany Saturday qualifying. Australian Independent Radio News.
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9: taking a quick check on the current weather outlook for Brisbane's Bayside. Clear and calm conditions ahead for the late afternoon and evening. Skies stay clear, heading toward a cool overnight low of 13. Tomorrow is looking sunny, with a top of 24 and a crisp start. Right now in Thornside, it's 23. That's the latest conditions across the Bayside, with thanks to Totally Workwear, your local workwear specialist. 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

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And you're on the air with Ray Sinclair. 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And to get Bay Drive started, that was Jesus Jones with Right Here, Right Now. Songs coming to the first hour, Starship, Go West, and one by Don Henley. But firstly, as always, a big thank you to the lovely Lisa Dawson for Bay Breeze program and Bayside Bites recipe, which was, wait for it, it was a dump recipe, which I'm sure Lisa is a master chef at. Hashtag joke. No, it's apparently where you put all the ingredients pre-prepared in the freezer and then you dump it in a pot or something like that, and it cooks within 20 minutes. It sounds like my kind of cooking. Anyway, it should be up on the Bay FM social page on Facebook at some point. Exactly what it is for those chefs out there. And what have I got next? Oh, here we go. It's Dire Straits with A Walk of Life from the 70s on Bay FM 100.3 Live.

FM 100.3. I am live and local, coming to you from Studio One. That was Joe Walsh with Rocky Mountain Way, of course, a solo artist and a member of the great band The Eagles. This is the first call for a shout out live to air, or you can just drop me a message, just say g'day Ray on the studio message line, which is 0468371003. You should know it off by heart by now. To take us into the latest traffic update is a band with a blink and you miss them story. It's a family trio of Canadian-born siblings, and after one infectious rock hit, which you will know if you were around in the 70s, it was released in 1979, it reached number two in Australia, and almost gone as quickly as they arrived. This is Promises with Baby It's You on BFM 100.3.

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1: Usual busy conditions through Cannon Hill and Tingalpa continue for Wynnum Road this afternoon. Old Cleveland Road building up through Chandler, just minor though, through Capalabar busy and also into Cleveland, and Moreton Bay Road to Redland Bay Road, a little busy at Capalabar also. Meantime, very busy conditions heading westbound on Mount Gravatt Capalabar Road towards the Gateway Motorway Mackenzie, 5 minute delay through there. Very slow traffic Mount Cotton Road from Beenleigh, Redland Bay Road, right up through to Valley Way, getting about a 5 minute delay that stretch. Heading up through to the Bruce Highway for the Gateway Motorway, getting about a 20-minute delay from Nudgee. Southbound delays continue from Murray down through Rochedale and the M1 very heavy 8 mile planes down through to the Logan Hyperdome. If you're heading on down the Gold Coast, very heavy from Yatala through Coomera. And that's your latest. More traffic soon on 100.3 Bay FM.
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And before Alpha Bill, we had a Starship with We Built This City, Xavier Home / Hospital. Were you involved in Xavier Home, Xavier Hospital, Special School, Xavier Hospital for Children, Xavier Hospital Training Center, or Xavier Home for Crippled Children as a child from 1949 till 1997? If you were, you are warmly invited to a morning tea on Wednesday, October the 7th from 10 a.m. to noon at East Leagues Club, which is 40 Main Avenue, Cooperoo. 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It's an opportunity to reconnect, meet others and share memories and stories of Xavier over an informal morning tea. To register, head to Human Ticks and search Xavier. Everyone who was involved is welcome. Now, it could be, now Xanadu is spelled with an X, so it's Xanadu, so I'm assuming Xavier is not Xavier, it's Xavier. Anyway, you know, if it concerns you, you're warmly welcome for a meeting on October the 7th. You probably can check our website for more details as well, which is bayfm.org.au, if that interests you and you are part of that community. Sounds like a good opportunity to reconnect. This song is from Yesterday on the Bay, which is the 60s music catalogue. This is Herman Herbert's with a song about no milk bottles left on the doorstep. And that signalled that his girlfriend had moved out and moved on. For the younger generation listening, milk was once delivered by a milkman to the front door. I know, sounds very odd. Anyway, this is No Milk Today on Community Radio Station, Bay FM.

0: BFM 100.3. That's a hard break at the end there. But that was Justin Bieber with Ghost. And before Justin, we had Go West with The King of Wishful Thinking. Now, to take us up to news, sport and weather, I've got Don Henley, Dusty Springfield coming up, and Creedence Clearwater Revival all to come. But after a short break, the music continues with Cold Chisel and Shipping Steel on BFM 100.3.
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1: Hello there, I'm Terry Daniel. The Veteran Affairs Minister is continuing to stare down calls from the opposition to resign. Matt Keogh has bowed to pressure and scrapped a controversial $5,000 cap on veterans' health services. The decision follows a concerted campaign from ex-defence personnel, the Coalition, Greens and also the Independents. Mr Keogh has told Parliament the federal government will continue to care for Australians who've served.
2: We committed to listen and we did and we heard and we have responded. And as part of that, we are not proceeding with the threshold.
1: Labor has introduced a series of changes to Australia's immigration system in a bid to drive down the migration intake. A ballot will be introduced for the Working Holiday Visa program, and international students will be restricted from changing courses. There will also be new guardrails on the visitor's visa with a no further stay provision. The Albanese government is hoping these changes will help lower the net migration rate to 225,000 within 2 years. Victorian Premier Ben Carroll has conceded hearings for the Royal Commission into the corruption of the construction sector could run through the Victorian election campaign.
3: That is open to the Royal Commissioner. I'm proud that we are up and running. I've been Premier 6 weeks. I promised it in my first press conference, a Royal Commission. I want to be truly transparent and independent and get out of the Royal Commissioner's way.
1: The opening hearing will be held next Wednesday, and while the schedule and list of witnesses is yet to be finalised, it could include former Victorian Premiers Daniel Andrews and Jacinta Allen. Unions are raising concerns Australian workers aren't benefiting from the artificial intelligence boom. Mark Dransfield has more.
4: A survey of more than 6,500 workers has found that for three quarters of staff, working hours have not been reduced with AI. In fact, Unions New South Wales Secretary Thomas Costa says some workers have even had unpaid overtime increase.
5: They're being asked to respond a lot more quickly. There's a lot more expectations on them because of the introduction of AI, but they're also being asked to train AI. They're being asked to do more activities that involve AI.
4: They're calling for new guardrails around AI use. Mark Dransfield, Air News.
1: Brisbane Airport is set to unveil a major renovation in time for the school holiday rush. Lachlan Gray has the details.
6: An upgraded 12-lane passport control area at the international airport will be operational from tomorrow. The new control point has been relocated upstairs to level 4 alongside the new security screening area. For the first time, check-in, security screening and passport control will be located on the same level. It comes just in time for the September school holidays, with almost 2 million passengers expected to pass through the gates between September 18 and October 12, and more than 84,000 expected on Monday, October 5, following the NRL Grand Final. Lachlan Gray, Brisbane.
1: Briefly in other news, authorities say they're working with the tourism industry to minimise the impacts of H5 bird flu in New South Wales. The strain has been detected on Montagu Island on the state's south coast off Naruma. The island is a popular tourist destination, home to a population of seals and dozens of bird species. And a report has found members of Generation Z are more likely to be caught out by ticket sales scams, particularly when it comes to buying on social media. This is Air National News.
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1: Formula One and the 2027 calendar has been released. Air Sport's Paul Walsh has the details.
7: The Australian Formula One Motor Racing Grand Prix will host its first sprint race as part of its schedule earmarked for the 2027 calendar. The FIA has increased the number of sprint races to include Australia, Monaco, Bahrain, Japan and Abu Dhabi. The Australian Grand Prix will be the third in the 2027 season, with the race taking place on Sunday, the 4th of April, after races in Bahrain and Saudi Arabia, which were cancelled in 2026. Also added to the calendar will be races in Turkey and Portugal. Paul Walsh for Air Sport.
1: Critics of the proposed Olympic rowing site in Rockhampton in Queensland are warning it's not a done deal yet. The Queensland state government is celebrating the IOC's approval for rowing and canoe sprint events to be held on the Fitzroy River following a technical site assessment, which has also been endorsed by World Rowing and Paddle Worldwide. But rowing coach and commentator Ray Ebert says politicians aren't telling the full story.
8: There's two more gates, as they call it. The next gate is about the deliverability, the legacy, the environmental impact and the cost. And if that gets passed, then there's a third step about the accommodation and the transport.
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10: Taking a quick check on the current weather outlook for Brisbane's Bayside. Clear skies ahead tonight, staying fine and comfortable across the suburbs. Looking ahead, tomorrow warms up to around 24 with plenty of sunshine. Another cool start near 12, then bright and sunny through the day. Right now in Alexandra Hills, it's 21. That's the latest forecast for the Bayside, with thanks to Totally Workwear, your local workwear specialist. 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

100.3 Bay FM, and that of course was the sounds of the Eurythmics with Sweet Dreams Are Made of This to get the second hour of Bay Drive underway. Songs coming up this hour from Ed Sheeran, bit of controversy with his tour, but nothing he can't handle with his money and talent. We've also got a song by John Lennon and Yoko Ono and the Pet Shop Boys. But first, it's uplifting news of the week. Researchers at the Edith Cowan University have found that magnetite, which is abundant in Western Australia's Pilbara region, the iron ore deposits and the red deserts, can generate hydrogen gas which reacts with hot water deep underground conditions. Lab tests under realistic high temperature and pressure conditions confirm production. The team notes, this is the good news, that the potential scale is enormous, enough that Australia could benefit for generations and possibly become a major exporter of this clean energy source that can power heavy transport like ships, trains and aircraft. Well, that's got to be good news for one, for the planet, and therefore humanity. Anyway, there you go. Good news of the week. And don't forget, if you'd like a shout-out, this is the second call, and you want it live to air, message me in the studio, 0468 371 003. Up next, this is Queen, You're My Best Friend, on Bay FM 100.3.

FM 100.3, the heart and soul of the Bay. Of course, that was the Safety Dance by Men Without Hats from 1982. It was an anthem about the freedom of expression and nonconformity, specifically the right to dance however you want. Well, I never knew there was a problem with that. Not from what I've seen, anyway. Anyway, I don't know, you couldn't dance how you wanted to. Anyway, all shout-out, that's right. Yeah, I've got to give a shout-out to all the life-saving first responders and in particular paramedics Richard and Dean, who are knocking off after a long shift and a day of doing great community work and, of course, saving life endeavours. And this next song actually is for Richard, because I know he's a big fan, because we went to the zoo to one of the tribute bands. And, of course, it's Madness and It Must Be Love on Bay FM 100.3 across the Bayside and beyond.

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2: Put the final check your roads this afternoon. Busy conditions through Morningside and Cannon Hill for Wyndham Road, also Tingalpa. Into Wyndham's not too bad though. Old Cleveland Road through Chandler, clear. A little bit busy through Capalabar. Moreton Bay Road to Redland Bay Road, Capalabar. Also busy conditions. Boundary Road, slight delays eastbound Thornless just coming off Redland Bay Road. Duncan Road, a little bit busy westbound at Linden Road in Sheldon. Mount Cotton Road northbound up through Valley Way, very busy conditions there. Gateway Motorway, just a minor delay southbound through Carindale, heading up to the Bruce Highway. Been a crash at Deegan, very heavy delays right back through to Brisbane Airport, and delays on the M1 from the Gateway Merge 8 Mile Plains down through to the Hyperdome. And that's your latest traffic. Back tomorrow morning on 100.3 Bay FM.
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7: way. 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

AFM 100.3, of course, that was none other than the ginger himself, Ed Sheeran, with Azizam. And there's a bit of controversy going on with his tour at the moment. He's just not political, that's all he is. He just wants to play music for his fans, and I think he's entitled to do that. And I am positive he won't lose that, and neither with the fans, because most people turn up actually to see the main act, which happens to be Ed Sheeran. Also in the mix, we had Fleetwood Mac with Dreams. Girls Just Want to Have Funs, and that was a nice intended pun there. Girls just want to have funs and a good time while they're doing it. Bayside Shelter is helping local women break the cycle of housing insecurity. They're inviting you to hit the dance floor and make a difference. Join them Saturday, October the 17th from 3 p.m. at the Bayside Events Centre in Wynnum for an afternoon of music, pampering, pop-up beauty bars, raffles and plenty of fun. 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And interestingly, when I was doing my Bachelor of Journalism, I interviewed the Salvation Army a few years back. I think it was about 2021 or something like that. And they said the fastest growing cohort of homelessness was in actual fact women. So that's a great event, a great cause, and girls just want to have funs, and there you go. This next band dominated in 1969. Their self-titled second album, which was Blood, Sweat and Tears, went to number one for 7 weeks. It sold millions and won Grammy Album of the Year for 1970, beating Abbey Road by the Beatles, which is not an easy feat. It produced three huge singles that all peaked at number two on the Billboard Hot 100. They were Spinning Wheel and When I Die, and this song, which is You Made Me So Very Happy by Blood, Sweat and Tears on BayFM 100.3.

0: FM 100.3 across the Bayside and beyond. That was John Lennon and Yoko Ono with a great, beautiful ballad titled Woman. And also in the mix, we had Will Tepper with Baby I Love Your Way. Taking us to the news and sport will be the Pet Shop Boys and 10cc. But after a short break, the great music continues with Simply Red and Fairground. 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

0: When you go for a drive down the coast, there's all the heaps of wildlife in Australia.
1: There's a sign in Queensland. Queensland's up the north of Australia. In Queensland's known for people being a bit slow and stupid. That's where I come from. There's a sign up there that says koalas cross from 4 p.m. to 6 p.m. That's pretty precise for a koala. And there's a sign, I'm not joking, it says injured wildlife, phone this number. I'd like to see that. Hello? Yeah, mate, I'm a kangaroo. Some ran me over. Well, I'm a bit grey and flat, actually. Yeah, I'll wait here.

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1: Hello there, I'm Terry Daniel. Backpackers who wish to work in Australia for longer than a year will soon have to enter a ballot system. The Home Affairs Minister has set out the federal government's new immigration policy at the National Press Club. The plan also ramps up deportations for people who overstay their visas while prioritising skilled workers in critical sectors. Tony Burke says migration remains at the core of our national identity.
2: Some countries describe themselves as a melting pot. It's not a term I ever use of Australia. In a melting pot, anything you throw into it loses its shape and dissolves. I view our nation very much through the shape of an orchestra. It's a pretty bad orchestra when everything's the same instrument.
1: The Albanese government has put the public service on notice that it must be prepared to limit diesel fuel use and get fuel to where it's most needed if shortages emerge. As the conflict in the Middle East continues, major suppliers are considering implementing export restrictions. CEO of Australian Convenience and Petroleum Marketers Association, Rowan Lee, says we've got a price issue, not a supply problem.
3: What we're seeing is the wholesale price of diesel, which is traded in Singapore, which is we get the vast majority of our diesel, that has gone up. In July, it was about $113 US a barrel. Currently, it's $187 US a barrel. Now, at the height of the crisis, we're at $232 a barrel. So that's what's driving up the price of diesel in the market here.
1: Victorian taxpayers could be footing the legal bills for the former government ministers who are forced to face the Royal Commission into corruption within the Victorian construction sector. Stephanie Wacklewick has more.
4: The list of witnesses is yet to be finalised, but former Premiers Daniel Andrews and Jacinta Allen, as well as former ministers, could be called to give evidence. And Premier Ben Carroll says whether they pay their own legal bills will be up to the Commissioner and the Department of Premier and Cabinet.
5: We are working through those issues.
4: The opening hearing has been set down for next Wednesday, where Commissioner Christopher Kourakos is expected to outline his plans for the running of the inquiry. The schedule is also yet to be released, and the Premier has conceded hearings could run through the election campaign. Opposition leader Jess Wilson has already pledged to strengthen the terms of reference to include all unions and not just the CFMEU if she wins government. She also wants to appoint two additional commissioners.
6: We're looking at potential candidates for that right now.
4: Stephanie Wacklewick, State Parliament, Melbourne.
1: The New South Wales Premier is hoping proposed legislation cracking down on organised crime murders will sail through the New South Wales State Parliament. Jefferson Shaw reports.
7: New offences for teenagers carrying out gangland shootings and firebombings and maximum life sentences for anyone plotting organised crime murders are being introduced today. Police also requested a change allowing officers to immediately seize devices of those under investigation and facing a court summons. Premier Chris Minns says the government promised to give officers additional powers to tackle the new wave of crime in the state.
8: Today will give effect to that promise.
7: Mr. Minns says he hopes the legislation becomes law next week. The opposition is slamming the government for not putting the laws forward earlier and calling on the police minister to admit organised crime is out of control. Jefferson Shaw, Sydney.
1: Finally, to the Australian share market, the All Ords closed up 36 points at 89.11. One Australian dollar was buying 71.2 US cents. 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
1: Melbourne has scored a second Formula One race event at next year's Australian Grand Prix. A Formula One sprint competition will be added to the Albert Park blockbuster from April 1st to April 4th. Australian Grand Prix CEO Travis Auld is defending ticket price hikes.
9: We've tried to manage ticket pricing to make sure the event remains accessible, but also then to balance that with the interest in the event and the increasing costs of putting on major events, but also our desire to keep investing in the event, whether we want to grow our music offering, our food offering, our celebration of Melbourne's culture, all those things come at a cost.
1: NRL News and the Newcastle Knights are happy to wear the underdog tag in Sunday afternoon's semi-final against the New Zealand Warriors at Eden Park in New Zealand. A crowd of 50,000 Warriors fans awaits the Knights. 5'8" Fletcher Sharp says he's excited by what's coming.
10: I think the group's kind of taken that underdog mentality all year, so we like being in that position now, and pressure comes with it though as well.
1: In AFL news, Sydney Swans coach Dean Cox has confirmed Justin McInerney will return to take on the Fremantle Dockers in their preliminary final at the SCG. Defender Harry Cunningham is in doubt with a calf injury, while there's no recall for forward Joel Amati. And in soccer news, the Australian Cup final between Melbourne Victory and South Melbourne will be played at Amy Park on October 10. Australian Independent Radio News.
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12: Taking a quick check on the current weather outlook for Brisbane's Bayside. Clear skies ahead tonight, staying fine and comfortable across the region. Expect an overnight low down around 12 with light breezes about. Tomorrow is looking sunny and bright with a top near 24. Another dry, settled day on the way, perfect for getting outside. Right now in Birkdale, it's 20. 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

there you go. That was "Trying to Go" by Bowie to get the final hour of Bay Drive happening. G'day, this is Ray, broadcasting live on Bay FM 100.3 for Thursday's Bay Drive. Songs coming up this hour, this final hour, I've got Sailor, Don McLean, and a happier song this week to go with this week's Speaking Words of Wisdom. And this is the third and final call for a shout-out live to air, the number 0468 371 003. And while I'm at it, I'm going to give a shout-out to the Bay Drive team. Mondays from 4 to 7 is bringing the voice of youth, and that would be Max, the elder statesman, Jared on Tuesdays and Wednesdays, bringing the voice of experience. Yours truly on Thursday, somewhere sitting in between. And, of course, on Friday, it's the talented and bringing the feminine energy, the lovely Erin, to take you through Friday Bay Drive. This next artist called himself M. It was a one-man project led by British musician Robin Scott. The song hit number one on the US Billboard Hot 100 around about November 1979. Canada and Australia reached number two in the UK. Here it is on Bay FM. He's M with Pop Music.

0: FM 100.3, you're on the air with Ray Sinclair. That was John Farnham with Hearts on Fire. After you hear from the lovely Sue with Jobline, the music continues with Foreigner and See You Will on Bay FM 100.3.
1: 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You'll be carrying out pest control services and inspections. They will highly value a candidate with a pest control licence or prior experience. 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Brisbane concrete retaining walls and fences need workers to help during a few weeks of peak demand with an immediate start. The work involves labouring related to retaining walls and fencing, including both colour bond and timber. You need to be strong and fit and know how to put in a good day's work, along with experience in setting posts for fencing and retaining walls will be very helpful. Having your own transport is an advantage. Brisbane Sweeping Service in Thornside require a sweeper operator between 6am to 6pm weekdays with flexible arrangements, so just specify your availability and capacity. You'll be towing equipment across Brisbane and operating on a sit-on sweeper. You need experience towing trailers and basic mechanical knowledge is highly advantageous, but not essential, and modest fitness is required. Mature candidates are welcome to apply and on-the-job training is provided. And we have a current range of vacancies and you can see full details for each role on our website at bayfm.org.au. And this has been another free community service announcement from Bay FM, Rhythm of the Bay.
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FM 100.3, the rhythm of the bay. That was the extended version of Bonnie Tyler with Total Eclipse of the Heart. And before Bonnie, we had Sailor with a glass of champagne that's dedicated to my two sisters. They love a glass of champagne. Are you looking for a little Irish magic? 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

93 Bay FM. That was Paul Young with Every Time You Go Away. And before Paul, we had Don McLean with Castles in the Air. Now, I've got to give a big Bay FM shout out to Tony and Lisa, who are listening in from Cornubia. And thanks for tuning in, and thanks for messaging me on the text line and dropping a message to the studio. And I really appreciate your comments. And I just want to wish you both a great weekend. After a short break, the Munich music continues with

BFM 100.3, and that of course was Teddy Swims with The Door, cutting off rather abruptly there. You've been listening to Brisbane's Widest Friday Music and On the Air with Ray Sinclair. I'll be back same time next week hosting Thursday Bay Drive with more great music. Up next though is BFM's longest running program with PC and Chris, and they got some great music and chat in store with the album show. From the BFM crew and myself, I wish you all a great week, and until next time, enjoy the remains of evening. But now it's time for Speaking Words of Wisdom. The song is about emotional resilience. The narrator is so happy that nothing can bring him down. Not bad news, not criticism, not negativity. It's a feel-good anthem about choosing joy and staying positive no matter what life throws at you, which I've got to say is often harder said than done, but worth aspiring to. The quote, happiness is not something ready-made, it comes from your own actions. That's the Dalai Lama. And one more from Aristotle, happiness depends upon ourselves. Taking us out is Pharrell Williams with Happy on BFM 100.3, keeping the community connected. Have a great week, all.

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9: Oh, were we done cheering?
10: So what does this mean for us and our many fans?
11: It means we're back on the air!
12: Yeah, baby, yes!
13: Yeah, baby, oh yes. Very good evening and welcome to The Album Show. How are you, Mr. B?
14: I got the floppies. Look at this.
13: Got the floppies?
14: Yeah, look.
13: Oh, what's going on, mate? That's no good.
14: Tell me about it. Hey. We've come to expect that.
13: Yeah. PC and Chris with you now until 10 o'clock. I hope you can join us, folks. We've got some top shelf albums as usual.
14: Well, we're looking at... It's been 30 years that you and I have been doing this program together.
13: You've had to put up with me for 30 years.
14: I know, and I still got to show you what to do.
13: Thanks, mate.
14: Bothers me somewhat.
13: Yeah.
14: But, we're going to go back through... I found some of our old IDs and intros and stuff like that. That we'll throw in over the course of the next couple of hours because, we've had quite a few intros, as you can imagine, over 30 years.
13: Okay, I can remember meeting a few of these guys over the years.
14: What, yeah. Who?
13: Well, I remember we met Daryl at the Capella Bar Sports
14: Club. Oh, you're
13: Club
14: on that.
13: Or the others.
14: We're
13: going to get into.
14: Okay, yeah, tonight we're doing acoustic stuff.
13: Mm.
14: Jimmy Barnes, Daryl Braithwaite, Colin Hay,
13: Ross Wilson,
14: and then we'll finish off with some James Rain live.
13: Yeah,
14: but it's all acoustic tonight. But yeah, we did meet Daryl. He did an acoustic set with just a piano and an acoustic guitar.
13: That's right. There was just the two of them.
14: That's right. At the sports club at Capella Bar, and you and I walked away and went like, "Wow, that was just one of the greatest gigs that we'd seen."
13: It was good.
14: And
13: he's such a cool dude, Daryl, isn't he?
14: Next minute, he comes out with this acoustic album, so he must have heard us.
13: Well, the album we're talking about is The Lemon Tree, of course, recorded in June of 2008 and released in 2008 as part of the Liberation, one of those Liberation Music Blue Acoustic Series
14: Yes,
13: albums.
14: That's right.
13: It peaked at number 71 in Australia in November 2008, and the album includes tracks from Braithwaite's entire career. The album was re-released in 2012, under the title Greatest Hits Acoustic.
14: So I hope you can stay with us and enjoy some of this acoustic stuff throughout the course of the evening. And as I say, we'll throw in some of our old IDs and whatever else we can find along the way.
13: Can't wait.
14: This is The Album Show. 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

0: The Lemon Tree is the album. And apparently it was named after a pub in Carlton in Victoria.
1: Oh, is that where it came
0: where
1: from?
0: Where he says he cut his teeth playing.
1: Really?
0: Yeah.
1: Okay, well, there we go. We heard a number of tracks from that very album, The Lemon Tree. As the days go by, Rise, Free the People, Higher Than Hope, These Days, How's That, The Horses, and a very sad song there. Old Sid.
0: Yeah, Old Sid. That was released in 70...
1: Pardon me. Oh, you're right, don't die
0: no,
1: on me yet.
0: I'm all good. 76. But These Days, originally written by Jackson Brown when he was only 16.
1: Is that right?
0: Yeah.
1: He was brilliant, wasn't he? He still is brilliant.
0: Released by a few
1: people.
0: Like, it came out three times, I think, before he eventually released it in 73.
1: Okay. All right.
0: Yeah, it's a good song. But we figured that wasn't Daryl singing These Days, but it says nothing on the album, doesn't credit anybody on the album. I couldn't find anything on Wikipedia or Spotify to find out who that person was.
1: Maybe it was the guy playing the piano.
0: But it's maybe credited to Daryl Braithwaite, but I'm sure that wasn't his voice. But anyway, let's move on.
1: I just noticed Daryl was inducted into the ARIA Hall of Fame in 2017, just as a bit of a side bit of information. Now,
0: and
1: next,
0: he recently decided he wasn't going to tour anymore.
1: No.
0: No more live performances.
1: He's 77 now. Yeah. How long do you want to tour for?
0: I know. I follow him on Instagram or Facebook or something like that. But he's still travelling. He still posts a lot of photos. So he's living a good life, I'd say.
1: I remember him. He's a very smart dresser, wasn't he? Like real Melbourne sort of style about him. Anyway, long time ago when we saw him. Our next album tonight comes from Barnsey, Jimmy Barnes. Flesh and Wood is the seventh album from Jimmy Barnes. It was issued in December of 1993. It was recorded by Barnes and Don Geeman, co-producing, and used only acoustic instruments on the album.
0: Yep.
1: On eight of its 15 tracks, of course, Barnes duets with Diesel, Archie Roach, Joe Cocker, Ross Wilson, Tommy Emmanuel, Don Walker, Deborah Conway, and also the Bad Loves are in there as well.
0: Yep, there's an accompanying DVD, which also anyone who's a Barnsey fan would probably have a copy of both.
1: Yep.
0: Which I do, because I really like the album. I think there's some really great versions of some of his songs on this. And the video is nicely done as well, in just a pretty intimate little environment, as you're probably aware.
1: And the other thing about Don Geeman, he wouldn't use any real drum kits. Every day, he said, we would put together various bits and pieces from the kitchen and hit them in front of microphones, pots, pans, you name it.
0: Mm-hmm.
1: They hit at cardboard boxes instead of bass drums, jars filled with rice and used as shakers.
0: Yeah, why not?
1: Yeah, go for it.
0: All right, this is Jimmy Barnes, Flesh and Wood, on the album show, 30 Years.

0: Yeah, that's when he could sing.
1: Now.
0: Now, I tried to watch the Big 5-0 and I really struggled just with his voice, but that's my opinion.
1: Well, I mean, when you scream songs for how many years have you been doing it now for?
0: Yeah, 50
1: years. A long
0: years.
1: Time.
0: Yeah. Mm. But yeah, Flesh and Wood, Jimmy Barnes, a few tracks there. Stone Cold was the one that wrapped it up for us.
1: Yeah, great album. That was his seventh album, of course.
0: Still on Your Side. We had The Flame Trees, Fade to Black. Did we do Ride the Night Away, The Wait, and It'll Be All Right, I think?
1: Still on Your Side and Stone Cold, yep.
0: Yeah, there were a few duets on that album with Diesel,
1: Archie Roach,
0: Joe
1: Ross
0: Cocker.
1: Wilson, yep. Tommy Emmanuel.
0: Don Walker's on there as well, playing piano on that one.
1: Deborah Conway in there as well. Mm. Oh, list of who's who of the Australian artistry.
0: Mm. All right.
1: What time is it now, Mr. B?
0: Time for... It's the 17th of September. You can leave that play because on this day in 1931, the first long-playing record, a 33 and a third record, was demonstrated at the Savoy Plaza Hotel in New York by RCA Victor. The venture was doomed to fail, however, due to the high price of record players, which started at around $95, which equates to about $1,140 today.
1: Is that right, eh?
0: And it wasn't revived until 1948. That was in 1931, so 17 long years they waited to release albums. And interestingly enough, when you started this program 30 years ago, you called it the Vinyl Revival.
1: I did. That's right, we did. Yeah.
0: Yeah.
1: A lot of people using that now.
0: You should have copyrighted it. That's a word. Thank you. And on this day in 1956, BBC announced the removal of Bill Haley and his Comets' "Rockin' Through the Rye" from its playlist because they felt the song went against traditional British standards and included these lyrics. All the lassies rock with me when rockin' through the rye. Zip, gone. The record was based on an 18th century Scottish folk tune and it was at number 5 on the UK charts.
1: Okay.
0: We got 1956, the things you could not say way back when. The Doors were banned from the Ed Sullivan Show after Jim Morrison broke his agreement with the show's producers. Morrison said before the performance that he wouldn't sing the words, "Girl, we couldn't get much higher" from Light My Fire, but he did anyway. And the Doors also performed their new single, People Are Strange, so 1967.
1: Yeah. They obviously didn't know Jim very well.
0: No. But the Ed Sullivan Show was instrumental in promoting artists like the Beatles live on Ed Sullivan
1: Show. There's a long list of artists,
0: Yeah, that's right. And media on both sides of the Atlantic were running stories that said Paul McCartney was dead. Now, I know we've done this before, this one many times. He was supposedly killed in a car accident in Scotland on the 9th of November in 1966, and that a double had been taken his place for public appearances. And they kept this one going, didn't they? Because they said he didn't age. In fact, Paul and his girlfriend Jane Asher were apparently on vacation in Kenya at the time. But have a listen to this. In your left speaker. I'll play it again. It's on there. Wait for it. I buried Paul.
1: Oh.
0: Did you not hear it?
1: No, not very well. Oh, yeah. I got it that
0: time. In the left speaker.
1: Yeah.
0: I buried Paul.
1: A bit deaf in the left ear. Very good.
0: There you go. And that's in Strawberry Fields.
1: Yeah. Because it's him with the bare feet on Abbey Road.
0: Yes, and that was another thing that sparked that rumour that when you die, you're in a coffin, they take your shoes off.
1: That's exactly right.
0: Your feet must swell or something, I don't know. Swell or smell.
1: Well, is it going to matter?
0: No. And we all remember this. In 1978, the video for this song by Queen was filmed at Wimbledon Stadium. It featured 65 naked female professional models racing around the stadium's track on bicycles, which had been hired for the day. The rental company was reported to have requested payment for all the saddles when they found out how their bikes had been used. Like, that's a bit insulting, isn't it?
1: Look, I tell you what, that video was on high rotation for a long period of time.
0: I'm sure it was,
1: It's still one of our favourites.
0: be many a kid with the old VCR pausing it and getting those black fuzzy lines through it going, damn.
1: Yeah. Had to replace all the bicycles.
0: I don't know what the insurance company was worried about. They were probably the most popular thing to buy.
1: Nothing wrong with it.
0: No, not at all. And the estate of Jimi Hendrix gave the go-ahead for another round of archival releases nearly 41 years to the day after the singer's death. This is in 2011. The four new products included an expanded version of his Winterland concerts in 68 and a revamp of a 1972 live compilation and an upgraded DVD of his final UK festival gig and the DVD reissue of some old talk show appearances, apparently.
1: Oh.
0: They've been re-releasing Hendrix stuff for years.
1: They have,
0: yeah.
1: You
0: know, why not? And on this day in 2017, Brazilian musician and producer Lorde de Oliveira died of a heart attack at the age of 77 while performing on his stage in his native Rio de Janeiro. But he's mostly renowned for his time as a percussionist with Chicago from 73 until 82. And as a session musician, he worked for other musicians like Carlos Santana, The Jacksons, Wayne Shorter, and Nina Simone.
1: Wow.
0: And this is him on this track.
1: Yeah.
0: Yeah, they were a good band, weren't they, Chicago?
1: I like Chicago. I think we're going to feature...
0: Yes, we must do.
1: ...Terry Kath at some stage.
0: And you might remember this. A couple of years ago, 2024, American singer-songrider J.D. Souther died at the age of 78. And he wrote and co-wrote songs recorded by Linda Ronstadt and, of course, the Eagles. Here's some of them.
1: He was brilliant.
0: Some of the Eagles' biggest hits.
1: Yeah, yeah.
0: Here's some of them. The Heartache Tonight. Best of My Love. He was a good songwriter.
1: He was. He was one of the best.
0: But the Beatles, the Eagles were good song singers. A New Kid in Town. Watched the live Melbourne video of this last night. It was so good.
1: Really? Okay, yeah.
0: He also wrote Victim of Love. Yeah. And he recorded two hit songs in his solo career, You're Only Lonely and Her Town Too,
1: that
0: a duet with James
1: hit,
0: Taylor.
1: You're Only Lonely, yeah.
0: And in 72, he formed the Souther Hillman Furay Band with Chris Hillman of The Byrds and Richie Furay of Buffalo Springfield.
1: I think Souther didn't have a great voice, did he?
0: No, but he had good taste because he dated Linda Ronstadt and Stevie Nicks in the 70s.
1: At the same time.
0: Who knows? Having a birthday.
1: One, two, three, four.

0: Born on this day way back in 1923, Hank Williams, American singer-songwriter. He was born Hiram King Williams.
1: Hank the Yank.
0: This one was one of his, covered by George Thorogood in recent years.
1: Oh, yeah.
0: Mm-hmm.
2: Moving on over.
0: During his last years, a consumption of alcohol, morphine and painkillers severely compromised his professional life, and he died aged only 29 on the 1st of January 1953.
1: Is that right? Only 29, was he, Hank? Okay.
0: He sounded like he was about 80 in that recording.
1: He's like a god over there.
0: Yeah, I know. In 1926, American bassist Bill Black, he worked with Elvis from 54 to 57. This is him on Heartbreak Hotel, Good Rockin' Tonight, Baby Let's Play House, Mystery Train, That's All Right, and Hound Dog. It's pretty much just a bass guitar and Elvis.
1: Pretty much. Did he have a great voice, Elvis?
0: How simple was that? And we've just been playing acoustic albums and you go like, wow, that was...
1: unbelievable.
0: That was pretty darn good.
1: Elvis the Pelvis.
0: Elvis the Pelvis. And back on this day in 1962, Australian film director, producer, writer Baz Luhrmann scored the 1999 UK number one single, Everybody's Free to Wear Sunscreen. Do you remember that?
1: Not really.
0: It was like a drawn-out poem almost and full of advice, and it was, you know... Wear sunscreen. That was the opening line.
1: Probably the skin cancer.
0: But there were lines like "Live in New York City once, but not long enough to get caught up in it," and "Live in LA once," and whatever. Yeah, it was pretty interesting. But anyway, that wraps up this week's edition of.
1: Birthdays? Okay. Do you have any birthdays?
0: That's what we just did.
1: The birthdays, didn't we?
0: Oh, dearie me.
1: Goodness me.
0: Hey, welcome to the album.
1: It's past my bedtime now.
0: Have you got the intro for the show there?
1: I'm joking.
0: Okay.
1: All right, what's next, Mr. B?
0: I'm glad you asked, because clearly you don't know. And he's. It's not a rhetorical question. We're doing Ross Wilson Tributary, which...
1: Ross Wilson. Sorry. We're going to go with Ross Wilson, aren't we?
0: Yes, that's right. We are.
1: Ross Wilson.
0: This is a great album. The only one I'm not really keen on is the 1908 Eagle Rock. But
1: you don't like it? I like it. Okay. It's great.
0: All right. Well, we're going to play it later on.
1: We're going to play it. Tributary is a 2008 semi-acoustic album by Ross Wilson. And, of course, he revisits a lot of classic tracks from his long career catalogue, released in mid-2008. Another one of those Liberation Music Blue Label albums.
0: Yeah, they released quite a few of them.
1: Yeah.
0: And this one, as you say, features tracks from Daddy Cool and his solo career and Mondo Rock. And,
1: yeah,
0: it really is. And he's a great performer live too. We've seen him together.
1: Oh, he's a great songwriter and, like, you know.
0: Yeah, he is.
1: He's just a great... performer, Aussie performer.
0: Yeah.
1: What else can I say?
0: Look out for him in local pubs, because he quite often does perform around here, I believe it. Yeah.
1: I mean, local venues. Ross, he would have to be. So he's born in 47 as well.
0: Right.
1: Well, 47, or Braithwaite was 49. But so Ross is even older.
0: He's 79, turning 80 pretty soon.
1: Yeah.
0: He doesn't look it though, lucky bugger.
1: No, you're doing all right.
0: Enough chit-chat. Let's go with Ross Wilson and the Tributary album.
1: This is the album show with PC and Chris right here on Bay FM.

0: The Mighty Angels and the Mighty Led Zeppelin.
1: Hey, yeah!
0: The mighty sound of Masters Apprentices. The mighty sound of the Doobie Brothers. Yes, the mighty sound of Peter Gabriel. Yeah, the mighty sound of Paul Kelly. The mighty Cat Stevens. Hey, yeah, the mighty Steppenwolf.
1: Mighty, mighty, mighty, mighty, mighty, mighty, mighty, mighty, mighty, mighty, mighty, mighty, mighty.

0: I love the mandolin in those tunes.
1: Oh, they're great, aren't they?
0: Oh, and he uses it also as a lead break in, which one was it? I think, no, not Honey High, Come Back Again.
1: Oh, yeah?
0: Yeah.
1: Yep.
0: Yeah, but that's a wonderful album by Ross Wilson. And I love how artists like him can strip back a tune and then suddenly it feels like it's taken on a whole new life.
1: He's never really put out any bad music, has he? He's always.
0: And we were just saying off air that he's a little bit like Joe Camilleri in a sense, that he has all these projects going and a lot of different people around him that can create or help create all these sounds and tunes and stuff that he likes. So, Ross Wilson, you want to run back through those tracks?
1: I can at that, my friend. We listen to The Fugitive Kind, Come Said the Boy, Searching for My Baby, Hi Honey Ho, Cool World and Eagle Rock, Aliens Walk Among Us and Bed of Nails. Great hit from Mondo Rock.
0: Okay, our final...
1: Enjoyed those tracks, folks.
0: Yeah, absolutely. Yeah. Our final acoustic album is from Colin Hay and the album Man at Work. And I'll never forget, I watched the doco of his called Waiting for My Real Life to Begin. I think it's still floating around on Netflix and it's well worth a look at because it tells his story.
1: Yeah.
0: And people are telling their story about him as well and what a great person, a great storyteller, blah, blah, blah, that he is. But along the way, the soundtrack is amazing. And then I was in a Salvo store or something and I looked down at the very bottom, it was on my hands and knees, and there was this Colin Hay Man at Work album staring at me and I had to have it, right?
1: Had to have it, yep.
0: And I just love this
1: $2?
0: Album. I think it was $1 at the time.
1: Oh, bargain.
0: He is touring with James Rain. We're going to do some James Rain shortly.
1: Yeah,
0: but
1: yeah.
0: I'll tell you something about his tour. But let's have a listen.
1: He's another Scottish
0: boy. Yeah, I think he's become an American citizen now, though.
1: Oh, has he?
0: Yes. He obviously was Australian for a while and he talks about being Australian in that doco and how coming from Scotland was like black and white and then to Australia with the beaches and the sun and the sky, he says it was like Technicolor.
1: All right, without further ado, let's play a couple of tracks, shall we?
0: This is Colin Hay, Man at Work.
1: On Bay FM.

0: Colin Hay from Men at Work, as we know, from his Man at Work CD and some acoustic tracks there.
1: Aptly named, of course, Man at Work. A Beautiful World, Down Under, Overkill, and Waiting for My Real Life to Begin is all we've got time for, Mr. B,
0: tonight. He'll be touring. You know, they're doing the that summer tour.
1: Okay.
0: With or as Men at Work. I don't know how many originals apart from him are in it. And they'll be at the Sandstone Point Hotel on the 18th of October with Australian Crawl, and we're about to feature James Rain live.
1: Yep.
0: But Australian Crawl, they were going to be the original lineup, and they put the call out because they couldn't find their bassist, Paul Williams, who's off-grid somewhere up in North Queensland.
1: Wow.
0: And they still haven't found him. And guitarist Simon Binks rehearsed twice with them and just went, nah.
1: Not for him?
0: No, my family commitments and things have changed since the 80s. So he won't be part of the band either, so I don't know who they'll be looking at.
1: Now listen, an interesting point I've noticed is that Colin Hay is a member of the Ringo Starr and his All-Star Band.
0: Yes, he has been for quite a while now.
1: Yeah, that's interesting. I wasn't aware of that.
0: Right, okay.
1: I said, hey.
0: Right.
1: That's enough of that.
0: Yeah. Okay, well, we're going to have a listen to some James Rain.
1: We're in the home straight now. This is it for us.
0: Live in the Corner Hotel front bar.
1: Yep.
0: Tell us more.
1: What do we need to know?
0: Well, where is that Corner Hotel
1: front bar? Well, it's down in Richmond, I believe. Where's my piece of paper? I've lost my piece of paper.
0: Okay.
1: What have I done with it? It's here somewhere.
0: Never mind. Yep. This is...
1: No. Hang on. Well, I've got it here somewhere.
0: Yeah, but we don't have time to wait.
1: I know.
0: Okay, let's just go with it. This is James Rain.
1: We'll say goodbye, shall we?
0: Yes, we will.
1: Yeah. Well, all I know is that it's live in the Corner Front Bar.
0: That's okay. No details necessary.
1: Yeah.
0: And we'll be back. Well, I could be back next month. You won't because you're off to see Mossy
1: and
0: Troy.
1: Yeah, an appointment with Mossy and Troy Cassadaly.
0: So up at the Caloundra Civic Centre, is it?
1: Yeah.
0: So that should be a good night.
1: Yeah. So I hope you enjoyed the program, folks. And I'll see you in a little while.
0: Yeah, we'll see you in November. It's James Rain.
2: So here we are in the beautiful old Corner Hotel in Richmond. This is Josh Owen. And we're here to kind of, we're in the front bar of the corner. Usually we're playing in the back there, the bigger place around the back. But this is one of the great gigs of Melbourne, and we want to make sure that these places like this are kept open when all this craziness is over. So... you know, support your local pubs and play some songs.

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1: Taking a quick check on the current weather outlook for Brisbane's Bayside. A clear and cool start across the region, heading for a top of 13. Humidity is sitting on the higher side and winds stay light around the Bayside. Skies remain clear later today, with conditions staying dry through the afternoon. Clear skies continue into night and it'll stay on the cool side. Tomorrow warms up sharply, sunny with a top near 32 and a cool start around 13. Right now in Manly, it's 14. That's the latest weather update thanks to Totally Workwear, locally owned and operated. 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

Good morning and welcome to Sunrise. I'm Brock Parker. Great to be with you this Friday morning. It's just ticked past 5 a.m. What a show we've got coming up to get your early morning started. We've got Roxette coming up next, Eric Cartman's in there, bit of Elvis Presley, and towards the end of the hour, we've also got Dua Lipa as well, so you don't want to go anywhere. Now, if you're just waking up, a very good morning to you, and if you've been up for a little while, like I say, every week you are crazy, but good morning to you too. Alrighty, don't go anywhere. It's the Big L now with Roxette, and we've got Sabrina Carpenter following. You're on Bay FM 100.3.

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Eric Cartman with Hungry Eyes. Great song, that one, that was also used in the new movie Dirty Dancing with Patrick Swayze from the 80s or 90s, I believe it was. Great movie, that one, and of course a great song as well. Look, Toto, he sang the song, of course, Africa. But Toto's guitarist, Steve Lukather, was only 19 when he was recorded the song Hold the Line. Terrified he might blow his first solo for the band, he improvised it in just one take. The cruel twist, when he first heard the song on radio, his guitar solo had been edited out. How crazy is that? That was, of course, back in 1978, the debut single, and it reached number 5 in America, but the shorter radio version initially heard omitted his big moment. So there you go. That's a little bit of a music story for your early Friday morning. Look, we've got Elvis Presley coming up and Lil Nas X following as well. And before the hour ends, I still have Cyril with Stumbling In and Dua Lipa as well. Don't go anywhere. You're on Bay FM 100.3.

0: 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At 7, it's Easy on a Sunday morning with Karen, easing you into your day with the best yacht rock. At 9, it's A Breath of Fresh Air with Sandy Kay. 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

Luke Bryan there, down to one. He's got a great voice. I'm not a big fan of country, but boy, he's just got a really great voice for country music. Look, if you're looking for a little Irish magic, Finding Magic comes to the Redlands Coast Museum on Saturday, October 24, from 6 p.m. to 8:30 p.m. Enjoy an enchanting evening of Irish music, storytelling and songs with an optional Irish kitchen supper box available to pre-book. 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That sounds like a bit of fun, actually, if you're looking to find some magic and have a bit of fun on a Saturday evening. That's, again, on the 24th of October, 6 o'clock till 8:30 p.m. That one sounding pretty good. Now, look, Bridge to Brisbane as well was earlier in the week. More than 38,000 people entered in the event, and a gentleman called Callum Davies won the men's 10-kilometre race in a personal best 29 minutes and 15 seconds, while Alexandra Linden won the women's event in 33 minutes and 7 seconds. Look, I suppose, what's the longest distance you've ever attempted, and did you properly train for it? So, Bridge to Brisbane, it's all about raising money, but look, it is one of those things, if you take it seriously, you really need to train for it. But I'm good on, well done to those 38,000 people that went. If you didn't go but still donated, thank you so much for that as well. Every dollar helps. Look, coming up next now, I have the tourists and I've got Kim Carnes coming up. So don't go anywhere, you're on Bay FM 100.3.

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5: Come home to where the music is all yours.

Just the Way It Is, Baby, the Rembrandts. Now, the Brisbane Lions, they're trying to keep the three-peat dream alive. The Lions defeated Adelaide by 53 points at the Gabba earlier in the week, driven by an extraordinary 7-minute burst at the beginning of the match. Now, I'm not one to follow the AFL, but I do know, one, I love the Brisbane Lions, purely because they're Brisbane and, you know, they're my team. But look, they won last year's grand final, of course, and that noticeably they won the year prior as well. So to keep the three-peat dream alive, they've really got to aim for the sky here, and they're doing it so far. Look, the question is to you, which sporting comeback or which victory had you screaming at the television? Again, I don't follow the AFL much, but I will be watching the grand final for the AFL if the Brisbane Lions make it, because, look, Brisbane Lions, they are the better team in the AFL, and if they do win, that makes it their third win in a row, and how exciting would that be to keep the cup back in Brisbane? Alrighty, we're almost finished the hour. I've got Cyril coming up next, and again, to finish the hour, we'll have Dua Lipa as well. Don't go anywhere. This is Sunrise on Bay FM 100.3.

The Suite with Action. It's a throwback. I haven't heard that one in a hot minute. And, of course, the album name for that one was a little bit cheeky. It was Give Us a Wink. Love The Suite, though. Ballroom Blitz, probably one of my favourite songs from them, though. Now, to finish off the hour, I've got Dua Lipa coming up, and it's Houdini. But before that, thank you very much for listening this morning. It's been a great hour, 5 till 6. We've had great music, great conversations. And look, I hope I made your Friday morning that little bit more bearable. Look, stick around. I've got Dua Lipa now with Houdini. You're listening to Bay FM 100.3. Good morning, Redlands.

0: AFM National News, brought to you by Manly Harbour Village, where Brisbane meets the bay.
1: Good morning, I'm Lee Harrison. The Albanese government has outlined its plan to overhaul Australia's migration system. Michael Packey reports.
2: Labor says it's committed to get net migration down to 225,000 within 2 years. It plans to achieve this by tightening certain visa classes and ramping up deportations. Working holiday visas will be part of a ballot system for people who want to stay more than a year. Skilled visas will prioritise the construction sector, and there'll be a crackdown on student visas and some family reunions. Home Affairs Minister Tony Burke says the changes strike the right economic balance.
3: What people want is to know that we are taking control.
2: The opposition's John O'Dunham admits some changes have merit, but believes Labor's migration numbers are still too high.
4: This government have only just managed to come somewhere near what they promised they would.
2: Various industry groups are worried the changes go too far. Michael Packey, Canberra.
1: Victorian Premier Ben Carroll insists he's not concerned by what the Royal Commission into Corruption on Government Worksites might uncover. The opening hearing has been set down for next Wednesday, where Commissioner Christopher Karakas is expected to outline his plans for the running of the inquiry. No witnesses will be called, and it's still unclear whether former members of government will have to pay their own legal bills. The Premier maintaining he has nothing to hide.
5: I set up this Royal Commission to uncover everything that needs to be uncovered, and I've made sure that no one and nothing is off limits. This is the toughest Royal Commission in Victoria's history.
1: The New South Wales Premier says it's worrying to see two teenagers charged over a mistaken gangland shooting in Sydney southwest as detectives hunt for more suspects. The boys, aged 14 and 16, are accused of staging vehicles and providing the weapon used in the death of Marco Tapia at Glen Alpine. Police say the incident bore all the hallmarks of an organised crime killing, except that Mr Tapia had no link to the city's underworld conflict. Chris Minn says his thoughts are with Marco's family.
6: The age of the people who've been accused of these offences is worrying for everybody in our community. But I need to let that work its way through the courts, and police have told us and the public you can expect more arrests.
1: Queensland cybercrime detectives have charged a woman over an alleged cash for demerit point scheme. Lachlan Gray reports.
7: Police will allege the 27-year-old posted on social media advertising that she would take fines and demerit points for people in exchange for payment. It's believed that between 2022 and June 2026, the woman had more than 1,200 traffic infringement notices transferred into her name. The result? Approximately 1,150 demerit points and $620,000 in fines being recorded against her licence. The woman was arrested in Woodridge this week and appeared in Brisbane Magistrates Court on Thursday, charged with one count of fraud. She's been remanded in custody and is expected to next appear on September 28. Investigations are ongoing. Lachlan Gray, Brisbane.
1: And a new study has highlighted the effect early onset dementia is having on families. Curtin University's found spouses and partners of people with the disease frequently noticed early warning signs but had their concerns dismissed. This is AIR National News.
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1: Sydney coach Dean Cox says he's backing in Justin McInerney as he prepares to return from injury in their AFL preliminary final against Fremantle at the SCG tonight. The 26-year-old hasn't played since the first week of June after suffering a hamstring injury. Cox says he's spoken to McInerney about what will be required of him.
8: And that's not about putting the team on his shoulders, it's about just doing what's needed at the right time. And we've spoken about that for the last couple of weeks with Justin. He spent a lot of time getting ready to come back and play whichever game, whether we won the first final or didn't, he was going to be available.
1: To rugby league now, and the Knights are happy to wear the underdog tag in Sunday afternoon's semi-final against the Warriors at Eden Park. A crowd of 50,000 Warriors fans awaits the Knights. 5'8" Fletcher Sharp says he's excited by what's coming.
9: I think the group's kind of taken that underdog mentality all year, so now we like being in that position now, and pressure comes with it as well.
1: And Australian netballer Sarah Clough has been sanctioned by the sports governing body after pleading guilty to assault and failing to disclose the matter prior to the Commonwealth Games. Netball Australia has handed Clough a $5,000 fine and a 2-game ban that's wholly suspended for 12 months. Australian Independent Radio News.
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11: Taking a quick check on the current weather outlook for Brisbane's Bayside. A sunny day ahead, heading for a top of 25 after a cool start near 13. Humidity sits in the mid-50s today, so it should feel quite comfortable outdoors. Skies stay clear and bright through the afternoon, perfect for getting out around the water. Into the evening, conditions remain clear, with sunset around 20 to 6. Tomorrow stays sunny as well, with another cool start near 13 and a much warmer top around 31. Right now in Wellington Point, it's 13. That's the latest from the Bay FM Weather Desk, with thanks to Totally Workwear, locally owned and operated. 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

Well, you look at that. It's up to 6 o'clock. Time to roll on out of the scratcher. Go pour yourself a big bowl of Cocoa Pops and a strong coffee. And hang out with me for the next couple of hours. BFM Brekkie, Wally of the Week coming up. Footy finals, Red Fest, a fuel replacement study, Poo Girl, and the Fooies coming to town November 5. Here they are right now on BFM Brekkie.

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0: Supertramp on BFM Brekkie, and there's nothing better than Brekkie in America. A big stack of pancakes, eggs over easy, sausages, well, flat sausage. It's like the thing you get on a burger. And endless cups of coffee. I'm making myself hungry. We're going to talk footy finals coming up tomorrow. Sharks take on the Chooks, 7:50 kickoff. And Sunday, 4:05, Knights take on the Warriors in Auckland. Am I seeing things, or is there a giant fin in King George Square? That's enough, Flipper. It might be AI, I'm not sure. I saw it on Facebook. Anyway, the Dolphins will play the Roosters or the Sharks, whoever wins, at Suncorp Friday, September 25. Can't wait for it. Righto, we'll check your Friday morning traffic in about three or four songs from now.
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James Rain on BFM Brekkie. Aussie Crawl back together. Did you hear? They're playing live with Men at Work, Birds of Tokyo, Eskimo Joe, Boom Crash Opera, Ella Hooper, and a bunch of others. Cooling Out a Beach, November 1. Remember, if it's hot in Brizzy, it's cool and gatter. My dad always used to say that. We'll be talking Redfest before 9 o'clock. Here's Billy on BFM Brekkie.

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1: G'day everyone, checking all things traffic in the Bay Area. Currently on the Gateway, northbound, not too bad, just a little light delay from 8 Mile Plains onwards. Pretty clear on Wellington Street out around Cleveland. Same goes for Nukun Road, looking clear, no dramas there. Redland Bay Road, good from Boundary Road and Sheldon up through Capella Bar Central. Mount Cotton Road, clear so far this morning. And Old Cleveland Road, not too bad into Chandler. That could start to build up as the morning progresses onwards. Same goes for Manly and Wenham Road, coming off Green Camp Road, heading west into Tingalpa. More traffic soon on 100.3 Bay FM.
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And a TGI Friday to you. We finally made it to the weekend. This is BFM Brekkie. If the kids aren't going to school today, why don't you take them over to King Island? Low tide will be at 7.15 this morning at 0.71 of a metre. It's going to be a hot one, 27 degrees today. Slip, slop, slap and all that. Here's Linda Ronstadt.

0: If you're following along at home, it's Robin Hitchcock and the Egyptians, Balloon Man on Bay FM Brekkie. TGI Friday to you. Jono here. Lots going on at the radio station. Another fundraiser just for you and us. Happening Saturday, October the 17th. 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Join Tony T, he'll MC, Drag Divas, live singing. Mandy and Lauren will do the trivia. 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

It's the Beach Boys' California Dream in September here in southeast Queensland. School holidays starts today, or in my case, started yesterday. I've got a couple of activities for your kids. Get them off their iPads. I took my kids to a maze. It's a hedge maze up near Mooloolaba a couple of months ago. The only problem is they found me.

Hey, it's Erin Mack, and every Friday from 4 till 7, I'm playing just great music from the 70s, 80s, 90s, and now. It's Giving Friday, it's giving fun, it's getting you into the weekend. Erin Mack on Fridays from 4 on Bay FM. Oh,

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1: Good morning, I'm Lee Harrison. The tourism industry claims changes to working holiday visas will deter people from coming to Australia. Backpackers will now need to enter a ballot system to secure their second and third years in the country. The reforms are part of broader changes to lower Australians' net migration rate. Tourism and Transport Forum Chief Executive Margie Osmond says it'll result in less workers.
2: Last time there was an issue with backpackers and uncertainty, it took 2 years for the industry to recover. People will go where they're certain they'll be welcome. And at the moment, backpackers looking to come to Australia are going, we're not welcome in Australia.
1: A woman's now been charged more than 2 weeks after the body of a baby was found in a bin in Sydney's west. Police have spoken to a 24-year-old woman they believe is the mother of the newborn who was found dead at Auburn. She's been granted conditional bail, charged with mother alone concealed birth by disposing body. Independent Senator Jackie Lambie does not believe the Veterans Affairs Minister should be sacked. Senator Lambie was among a group of veterans who fought Matt Keogh to scrap the $5,000 cap for allied health services. The measure was designed to save the budget over $700 million. The opposition is calling for the minister to go, but Senator Lambie argues veterans have had a win and Mr Keogh should stay.
3: For the veterans out there, please don't take it out on this, Keogh. Please don't take it out on the Veterans Affairs, because I have seen more movement in the last 2 years since that Royal Commission than what I have in the whole 10 years I've bloody been up here, guys.
1: Smart glasses could be banned in the public service as government seeks to harness AI's potential in the workplace. Nelson Scott reports.
4: Smart glasses have become a growing security concern because of their ability to record and capture information. The Albanese government has asked the public service for advice on whether to ban them entirely in Commonwealth workplaces. The review comes as Labor prepares to host an employer roundtable to help major companies unlock AI's productivity benefits. Unions and small business will also be consulted to draft best practice guidelines for the technology in the workplace. The Prime Minister will fly to the US today to hold talks with big tech and world leaders about managing AI's risks. Nelson Scott, Canberra.
1: In other news, UN human rights experts say there are reasonable grounds to believe the United States has committed war crimes in 2 strikes in Iran, which left 177 people dead. Prime Minister Mark Carney has welcomed the European Union proposal for Canada to become an associate member. And the ASIO boss is pushing for an overhaul of the terror threat warning level system in Australia. This is AIR National News.
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1: The NRL's preliminary final schedule is locked in, steering clear of a clash with Aussie rules. Toby Goff explains.
5: The Dolphins will kick off next week's blockbuster weekend in the Friday night spotlight at Suncorp Stadium, hosting either the Roosters or the Sharks. On the other side of the bracket, minor premiers Penrith will host their grand final qualifier at a Coors Stadium on the Sunday afternoon, bypassing Saturday's AFL grand final entirely. The Sunday slot becomes a major boost for the Panthers, handing star playmaker Nathan Cleary maximum recovery time as he raises the clock to overcome a stress-related foot injury. Toby Goff reporting.
1: Hawthorn coach Sam Mitchell is confident his small forwards will fire in Saturday's preliminary final against Brisbane. Nick Watson has kicked just 1 goal in 4 games against the Lions, while Jack Ginnivan has averaged a goal a game since joining the Hawks. Mitchell says his side is ready.
6: When you win, generally more people play well. Chicken or the egg, do you win because they played well, or do you play well because they win and they get on the end of it a bit more? So we've had a bit of extra time. We're very well prepared for every part of the game, whether that's the forward line, back line or midfield.
1: And Matthew Wade has called time on his BBL career after 119 matches across 3 clubs. Australian Independent Radio News.
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8: Taking a quick check on the current weather outlook for Brisbane's Bayside. A sunny day ahead, heading for a top of 25 after a cool start of 13. Humidity sits in the mid-50s today, so it should feel pretty comfortable. Skies stay clear and bright through the afternoon, with just a light breeze around 9 kilometres per hour. Into the evening, sunset is at 5:41, leading to a clear and calm night.
9: Tomorrow stays sunny as well, warming up to a hot 31 after another cool 13 degree start. Right now in Wellington Point, it's 13. That's the latest from the Bay FM Weather Desk, thanks to Totally Workwear, locally owned and operated. 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

Here we are, rolling out the bangers on BFM's Banger Friday. I just had an epiphany. I could use this song for the theme. Bang the drum. Only you, Jono, here. And speaking of that, your Friday Brekkie Brainwave coming up in about 15 minutes from now. Gyroscope. Baby, I'm Getting Better on BFM Brekkie.

0: Tom Petty, Learning to Fly on BFM Brekkie Friday morning. We finally made it to the weekend, but you won't be able to, you know, travel on a boat over the weekend or a ferry, because guess what? Yep, they're doing it again. 2 p.m. this afternoon till 4 p.m. Sunday. Do you believe that? You might have to go and buy yourself an e-scooter or something, throw it in the river, because that's what everyone else does. Check the Translink website for exact info, okay? 2 p.m. today till 4 p.m. Sunday. No ferries or city cats. Bodie's Market is back. I'll tell you all about it before 9 o'clock.
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Just a hunk of something. Shouldn't have had that Mexican last night. Burning live. Elvis on BFM Brekkie. Thousands of texts coming in. Okay, only one. From Lukey. Jono, great show. Can I get a shout out to the local Garbos in the Redlands, please? Of course you can, Lukey. Great show. Have an awesome day. Thanks, mate. 0468 371 003. G'day to all the Garbos. You're doing a great job. Barnsey, Mossy, Johnny Farris from NXS, together with Richard Clapton on the island on BFM Brekkie.

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2: G'day everybody, checking all things traffic in the Bay Area. Northbound the Gateway, not too bad. From Rochdale, some light delays up to Carindale. Macrovac, Capalabar Road, chance for some minor hold-ups near Wishart. Looks pretty good, Moreton and Redland Bay Road. They build a little near Capalabar Central, the shopping centre. Finucane Road still good, as well as Wellington Street. And just light delays into Tingalpa, Manly and Wynnum Road from the east this morning. More traffic soon on 100.3 Bay FM.
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as a certified banger from the 70s, Jimmy Buffett, come Monday. TGI Friday to you. Time for your breaky brainwave. If you've worked at the same place for more than 2 years, do yourself a favour and have a look at your job description. I looked through mine last night and it's so weird. Nowhere in my job description does it say, fix everyone else's mistakes.

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1: This is Air News Queensland. I'm Lee Harrison. The Nationals are calling for a new coal-fired power station for Queensland. Steve Barker explains.
2: Federal MP David Littleproud has called for the duplication of a 750-megawatt coal-fired power station to underpin the energy requirements of a proposed $32 billion data centre. AI giant Anthropic signed its first deal in Australia to use part of a data centre hub proposed for the Darling Downs. He says it's needed because the proposed centre could draw as much power as 1.5 million average Aussie households, or the equivalent of 25% of Queensland's current daily electricity use. Nicole Bennett from the Planning Institute of Australia says the size of the proposed data centre demonstrates the scale of change that Australia needs to plan for. Steve Barker, Air News.
1: Police are searching for three men involved in an armed robbery at a business in Caboolture overnight. Armed with a gun, the group demanded a worker hand over cash before fleeing in a waiting vehicle. No one was injured in the ordeal. Two men have been charged over a series of property offences in Gladstone. Police allege the pair stole power tools, machinery, an e-bike, property and a quantity of drugs from multiple properties over a 10-day period. The men, aged 33 and 38, are both due in court today. Beekeepers are reeling after bees worth up to $20,000 were stolen in far north Queensland. With more on that story, Peter Jones.
3: Investigators say they believe frames of bees and their broods were taken from 41 commercial hives on the Atherton Tablelands west of Cairns and put into the thief's separate hive boxes. Commercial beekeeper Jack Lawton was distraught when he first discovered 14 empty beehives at a property in Carey last week. He's told the ABC that each hive contained about 15,000 bees, nearly 500,000 stolen in total. Police suspect the perpetrator is an experienced beekeeper. They say it's possibly more of a commercial operation than a hobby farmer. Peter Jones, Air News.
1: And new data has found Queensland's salary growth is above the national average. According to SEEK's latest report, the state's month-to-month advertised salary grew 0.47%. Experts say the growth is being driven by a strong performance in the construction and mining industries. To Sport Now, Lions coach Chris Fagan won't read into his side's last win over the Hawks ahead of their preliminary final clash. Brisbane ran out 16-point victors over Hawthorn last month and face off again on Saturday for a grand final berth. Fagan says the Hawks will come out firing.
4: We were coming off a really bad loss the week before to Carlton, so we're pretty fired up. I think they probably had an off game. So I think you can't read too much into that performance a few weeks ago. We're getting ready for the hardest game we'll ever play in this year.
1: Meantime, Noah Answorth has been kept off the team list after not overcoming an ankle injury during training. Fagan's named an unchanged side for the do-or-die clash tomorrow. To the NRL now, and the Knights aren't giving up hope that Dylan Lucas will be fit for Sunday's do-or-die final against the Warriors at Eden Park. And Diamond Sarah Clough will be free to face New Zealand after Netball Australia revealed her penalty, having admitted to assaulting a security guard. This is Air News Queensland.
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0: 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Brecky, wait 1 second. 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
1: Hey, Dad.
0: Yeah, mate.
1: Got the joke.
0: Did you say something about eating your homework?
1: Oh, yeah. My teacher said the homework was a piece of cake.
0: Oh!

0: Avril. I'm with you on Both M Brekkie. The kids are with you too for the next couple of weeks. School holidays start today. 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
5: 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Got the point?

There's a guy with a rock star name, Brantley Gilbert, on BFM Brekkie. One hell of an amen. Jono here, BFM Brekkie. The Bodies Market is back. I've been waiting for this. 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They're even having bangers on the barbie. Got to be there for that. 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
1: Good morning, I'm Lee Harrison. The construction industry is describing the government's changes to migration as a step in the right direction. Construction workers will become a priority profession for skilled visa approvals. The points test to calculate access to the visas will be updated to recognise some trades as equal to a university degree. Master Builders Australia Chief Executive Danita Warne says while there is more to do, it's a welcome change.
2: This is very heartening for the industry that is really impacted by labour shortages.
1: The Prime Minister will fly to the United States for high-level technology talks as the growth of artificial intelligence continues. Labour is preparing to hold a business roundtable to discuss the benefits and pitfalls of the technology. The government is also seeking advice to see if it can ban smart glasses from the public service. The ASIO boss says the level of anti-Semitism in Australia since the Bondi terror attack remains disturbingly high and it breaks his heart. Mike Burgess says we should have done more and done it earlier.
3: Don't take it out on Australians, and it was being taken out on Australians. And then when those behaviours are not being said, that's bullshit, that shouldn't happen, what's going on? That gave permission for that to continue, and that heat gave permission for violence. And again, a year later, we saw it. Cars vandalised and graffiti and set alight.
1: Police believe they've found the mother of the newborn whose body was found in a rubbish bin in Sydney's west. The baby was discovered in a bin out front of an Auburn unit complex almost 3 weeks ago. A 24-year-old woman has been granted conditional bail, charged with concealing her child's body. And magpie swooping season has begun early this year after a warmer-than-average winter. The website Magpie Alert has recorded almost 60% more incidents than usual in the first week of spring. Bird expert and author Dr. Gráinne Cleary says the behaviour is expected.
4: Insects are around earlier, which means the magpie's primary food for the nestlings, which is why they started nesting earlier. So I think people just got caught off guard.
1: Drivers could soon be paying more than $2.60 a litre at the bowser as the conflict in the Middle East puts pressure on global energy markets. Unleaded petrol has climbed to a national average of $2.37 a litre, while diesel has climbed to $2.78. Experts say there's the possibility for prices to surge past the highs seen during the start of the Iran war. And a Canstar survey of more than 2,000 pet owners reveals Australians spend up to $377 monthly, mostly on food and insurance. Despite these rising costs, 44% of respondents have made no changes to how they care for their pets. This is AIR National News.
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1: Lewis Melican replaces injured Sydney skipper Callum Mills for tonight's preliminary final against Fremantle at the SCG. Swans winger Justin McInerney will play his first game since round 13. The Dockers go in unchanged. Frio coach Justin Longmuir expecting a hostile atmosphere.
5: There in the past we've had a good representation of purple in the crowd. Yeah, so hoping for a strong purple contingent, but understand that their crowd gets right behind them. Their players do exciting things and pump the crowd up. So yeah, we're well aware of how that can drive their mindset, and so hopefully a lot of purple get there and cheer us on.
1: Meanwhile, Brisbane will be without important defender Noah Answorth for tomorrow's preliminary final clash with Hawthorn, who go in unchanged. To rugby league, the Knights will give star back rower Dylan Lucas until tomorrow before deciding if he'll be fit to line up against the Warriors in a do-or-die final at Eden Park. The NRLW final series kicks off tonight with the West Tigers up against the Raiders. The Broncos take on the Knights tomorrow afternoon, and coach Scott Prince says they know it won't be easy.
6: Newcastle are a quality outfit, and they're certainly playing some good footy, so we're going to have to be on our game to get the job done.
1: And Josh Hazlewood could return for tonight's second ODI against Zimbabwe after the Aussies won the first one day. Australian Independent Radio News.
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8: Taking a quick check on the current weather outlook for Brisbane's Bayside. Sunny conditions on the way for the Bayside, heading for 25 today. It's sitting on a cool low of 13 earlier, warming up nicely.
9: Humidity stays fairly comfortable around the mid-50s as the day goes on. Winds stay light into the afternoon, around 9 kilometres per hour. Skies remain sunny and clear through the afternoon, perfect for getting outside. Into the evening, we're heading for a clear night with sunset at 5:41. Another cool start tomorrow, down near 13 again before sunrise. Then a much hotter one on the way, climbing to 31 and staying sunny. Right now in Wellington Point, it's 15. That's the latest from the Bay FM Weather Desk, with thanks to Totally Workwear, locally owned and operated. 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

There you go, another FM Brekkie banger for you. The Angels, No Secrets. Played an incredible show in Newstead a couple of weeks ago. No Secrets. Friday Brekkie Brainwave coming up before 9 o'clock. If you've been at your job for more than 2 years, you won't want to miss it. Poco, right now. When it all began on BFM Brekkie.

0: Thanks for listening to BFM Brekkie. John O here. Christmas only 98 days away, if you believe that. And all you could do with a little extra cash for prezzies or maybe petrol. Oh, petrol went up to $2.81 a litre for diesel. 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

So I went shopping yesterday looking for some camouflage pants, but I couldn't find any. I was going to wear them to this show, Ice House, tonight at the Roma Street Parklands. My obsession, BFM Brekkie, Jono here. A huge weekend, not this one. Next weekend, Redfest will be broadcasting live. Details before 9.

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1: G'day everybody, checking all things traffic in the Bay Area, northbound the Gateway, not too bad. From Rochdale, some light delays up to Carindale. Mackravac, Capalabar Road, chance for some minor hold-ups near Wishart. Looks pretty good, Moreton and Redland Bay Road. They build a little near Capalabar Central, the shopping centre. Finucane Road still good, as well as Wellington Street. And just light delays into Tingalpa, Manly and Wynnum Road from the east this morning. More traffic soon on 100.3 Bay FM.
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tell you what, I won't believe it until I actually see it with my own eyes. Scientists have come up with a replacement for fuel. Details before nine. Jimmy Eat World going to be on the River Stage in the city Tuesday, December 15. Here they are right now at the middle on Bay FM Brekkie.

0: AFM Community News, brought to you by Redland City Minute.
1: Here's the Redlands City Minute. Quick look at what's happening around the city.
2: Plenty is happening around the Redlands this week, including a seafood crackdown on Russell Island. A local man has been fined $10,000 and lost his boat after fisheries officers uncovered illegal seafood sales.
1: And a 33-year-old man also faces 15 charges following a Bayside police investigation into alleged offences at four technology stores. One of the businesses is on Bunker Road in Victoria Point.
2: Also this week, school holiday activities across Redlands Coast run from the 19th of September to the 5th of October. Families can choose from circus shows, wildlife encounters, and creative workshops at council venues. Many activities are free or low cost, but most require bookings.
1: Around the web, Redfest is going big with a 30-metre giant wheel making its festival debut, and a new app called Zukov can alert users when Meta smart glasses with recording features may be nearby, while there's a free Cleveland workshop to help residents prepare for emergencies.
2: And for what's on, the Cleveland Caravan, Camping, Boating and 4x4 Expo runs from the 18th to the 20th of September at Redland Showgrounds. Coochie Mudlow Island's Pirate Day markets are on Saturday, with the Box Show also coming to Redland Performing Arts Centre that day.
1: Finally, the Redland City Minute's Cheap Local Fuel Finder is live every week, and the local Open Homes Finder is there too for anyone looking to buy around the Redlands.
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0: Thanks for listening to Bay FM Brekkie. Brisbane's number one team, the Dolphins, have the week off following their win over the Wars last week. I can see it now. Dwayne Pearce paddling a gigantic fin up the brown snake.
1: Hey, Dad.
2: Yeah, mate?
1: I got a joke for you.
0: Go on.
1: Why are some dolphin fish found at the bottom of the ocean?
0: I don't know, mate. Why are some dolphin fish found at the bottom of the ocean?
1: Because they dropped out of school.
0: Oh. Who's going to win the grand final?
1: The

0: Getting stuck into your Friday morning. There's a banger for you from Ozone Motley. Can't Stop on BFM Brekkie. John O here. If you thought River Fire was impressive, well, it was. The fireworks are going to go off at Redfest this year. 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I'll have to check with Jacko, our CBAA Volunteer of the Year. Either way, Herbie and all your favourite BFMers will be there live at this year's 2026 Redfest. 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

0: thanks for listening to BFM Brekkie. Jono here. Friday morning, Jason Aldean there and Peter right here.
1: Hi, Lois. It's a great morning, no matter how you slice it.
2: Yeah, I don't know what this is, Peter, but we're 4 months behind on our mortgage.
1: Well, that's odd. It's not like we're short on dough.
2: I'm taking the kids and I'm staying at my parents' for a while.
1: That's the yeast of my concerns.
0: Yeah, and apparently over there in Germany, scientists have come up with a replacement for fuel. Yeah, believe it or not. Turning bread into fuel, apparently the high starch and sugar content of bakery waste creates energy. If successful, you'll be spending less dough at the pump.

Hey, this is Declan. That's it for my dad, Jono, on Bay FM Brecky. Stay tuned for the Wayne train rolling out of the station after 9 on 100.3 Bay FM. 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

0: AFM National News, brought to you by Manly Harbour Village, where Brisbane meets the bay.
1: Good morning, I'm Lee Harrison. Australian drivers are being warned petrol prices could surge past the high seen during the beginning of the Iran war. Unleaded petrol has climbed to a national average of $2.37 a litre, while diesel has reached $2.78. The NRMA's Peter Currie says prices have jumped by almost 80 cents since July.
2: It's particularly worrying that the benchmark for diesel has gone back to $200 a barrel again for the first time since April. This is hurting Australian families, it's hurting our members, and it's hurting the economy.
1: The International Monetary Fund has sounded the alarm bell, urging the federal government to rein in spending amid fears of three more interest rate rises and a plunge into recession. Chris Andrews at La Trobe Financial says it's a perfect storm of financial pain.
3: So inflation spiked up in COVID, and it looked like it was coming down that golden path that we were talking about, you know, maybe 3 or 4 years ago, but it's hit back up again. And unfortunately, because of low productivity, maybe we've held interest rates too low for too long. This is the situation we're finding ourselves in.
1: Tourism representatives claims Labor's updated policy on working holiday visas will take tens of thousands of potential workers and visitors out of the pipeline. A ballot system will be implemented to limit the number of backpackers able to stay in Australia after 1 year. Tourism and Transport Forum Chief Executive Margie Osmond says there's been no consultation with stakeholders.
4: And as far as we can see, no real appreciation of what the impact is going to be on the industry and small operators throughout the country, particularly in regional areas.
1: The Treasurer has met with executives from tech giant Anthropic as the government works to manage the risks of AI. Nelson Scott reports.
5: Jim Chalmers will deliver the intergenerational report on Monday, framing AI as a major driver of our economic future. Dr. Chalmers will spruik Australia as a top destination for data centre investment with immense potential to harness the technology's benefits. He'll warn AI will inevitably automate some jobs, but insists demand for labour will shift elsewhere in the workforce. Dr. Chalmers has met with Anthropic executives to discuss maximising those benefits while putting necessary safeguards in place. The talks follow calls from the company's own researchers to slow down development in an effort to mitigate existential risk. Nelson Scott, Canberra.
1: In other news, a third person's died from malaria in Germany after an infected mosquito arrived at Frankfurt Airport on a plane. And Diana's brother claims King Charles was giddily elated on the night the Princess of Wales died in a Paris car crash. This is Air National News.
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1: Sydney coach Dean Cox says he's backing in Justin McInerney as he prepares to return from injury in their AFL preliminary final against Fremantle at the SCG tonight. The 26-year-old hasn't played since the first week of June after suffering a hamstring injury. Cox says he's spoken to McInerney about what will be required of him.
6: And that's not about putting the team on his shoulders, it's about just doing what's needed at the right time. And we've spoken about that for the last couple of weeks with Justin. He spent a lot of time getting ready to come back and play whichever game, whether we won the first final or didn't, he was going to be available.
1: To rugby league now, and the Knights are happy to wear the underdog tag in Sunday afternoon's semi-final against the Warriors at Eden Park. A crowd of 50,000 Warriors fans awaits the Knights. 5'8" Fletcher Sharp says he's excited by what's coming.
7: I think the group's kind of taking that underdog mentality all year, so no, we like being in that position now, and pressure comes with us though as well.
1: And Australian netballer Sarah Clough has been sanctioned by the sports governing body after pleading guilty to assault and failing to disclose the matter prior to the Commonwealth Games. Netball Australia has handed Clough a $5,000 fine and a 2-game ban that's wholly suspended for 12 months. Australian Independent Radio News.
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9: Taking a quick look at the latest forecast across Brisbane's Bayside and surrounds. A sunny day ahead with a top of 25 after a cool start near 13. Humidity sits around the mid-50s, so it should feel quite comfortable outside. Later today, plenty of sunshine continues through the afternoon with light breezes. Into the evening, the sun sets at 5:41, leading into a clear and calm night. Tomorrow stays sunny as well, with another cool start near 13 and a much warmer top around 31. Right now in Cleveland, it's 17. That's the latest forecast for the Bayside, with thanks to Totally Workwear, your local workwear specialist. 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
11: I'd like to welcome you all aboard the Wayne Train, today travelling through four decades of the best music, picking up at MacArthur Park, Amarillo, and at the Nutbush City limits. 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
12: Oh, yes, good morning. Thank you for joining me here on the Morning Train program. I've got 3 hours, some of the best in music coming your way, so I hope you can stick around. Hey, let's start with Bon Jovi. 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Good morning.

Bayside is, the first Europeans arriving at Wellington Point in the mid-1880s to grow crops and set up sawmills. But they had to wait until 1888 to get a beer at the Wellington Point Hotel. The Bayside is Bay FM, the heart and soul of the Bayside and beyond.

0: Welcome to Friday morning here at Bay FM. Gee, I quite like that song from American band Fastball. Released back in 1999, Out of My Head, and the Eagles with that haunting beat of Witchy Woman. Well, school holidays are just about here. Does that mean boredom? No, not on the Redlands Coast. From September 19 until October 5, there's loads happening for kids and families, with activities at RPAC, Indigiscapes, Redland City Council Libraries and the Redland Art Gallery. Think Circus, Wildlife, Scavenger Hunts, Bluey and Harry Potter fun. Well, there's plenty of arts and crafts. Many activities are free or at low cost, but bookings are essential for some. Check the Redland City Council website for the full school holiday program and get planning. Keep the kids moving, I reckon. Hey, West Aussie band Eskimo Joe released a song back in 2006 and I just couldn't get enough of it. I loved it. It won Single of the Year, the ARIA Music Awards. And the good news, plenty of good news here at Bay FM, it's next here on your live and local station, Bay FM.
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0: 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And someone just said, has the song worn out yet? Yep. Anyway, you could say I'm up against it, or as in Bob Seger's case, up against the wind. That song is next here on Bay FM, where we are live in the studio this morning. Yep, Studio One. In beautiful downtown Thornlands. Good morning to you.
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I remember when I was a kid, my dad, with my brother, he always wanted to be included in everything I was doing. I said to Dad, me and Troy are going on the beach. He'd say, Troy and I are going on the beach. All right then, you two go.

You've got to love a beautiful Friday morning here at BFM. Hey, that's The Cause, leaving us breathless again. We also heard and got on board with the Lady Rider, thanks to Dire Straits. Well, at the top of the hour, we're going to get it and hear from the news writer. But first, a question, and it's not a rhetorical one. How long has this been going on? Well, if you're talking about today's program, around 9 a.m. and BFM, well over 30 years of playing just great music.

0: Steve, could you move the Chimera? I need to get the Tirana out so I can get to the Commodore.
1: I'll have to get the keys to Cortina, but I'm going to move that Chimera.
0: Yeah, watch the boat, mate.
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